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2: Right heading 190, descending to 6,000, along 3902.
0: Japan 302, descending to 5,000, maintain 5,000 to Temis, clear the flight, 0 line, 34, right approach.
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1: KL, ASIC and Tokyo Approach, good morning, report passing altitude.
0: Passing 204.
1: KL, ASIC and Radar, expect IL Zulu Lamis 34 right approach. Clear the swamp, turn one arrival, maintain flight 150, via grip.
0: Yes, sir, swamp time, check your arrival, via student, and 150, next one.
1: KL, ASIC and expect IL Zulu Lamis 34 right approach. Clear the swamp, turn one arrival.
0: 34 right approach, next one.
1: KL, ASIC and expect IL Zulu Lamis 34 right approach. Clear the swamp, turn one arrival.
2: Swamp Tango arrival for the island Zulu 34 right, get an 861.
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1: Airhome control direct disturbance 10, 1-1-1000.
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1: going to
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0: Okay, Hong Kong 208, would you like us to maintain high speed through Venice?
1: Compliance, speed limitation. Thank you. Speed over 1000.
0: Comply with the restrictions there, Hong Kong 208.
1: Japan 308 registered 170 rest contact 11-35.
2: 170 rest 11-35 Japan 308.
1: Air Hong Kong.
0: Tokyo Airport,
1: Expect 6-3 forecast morning, expect either 0 and 3 for light approach. Cleared by route of stand by arrival. Maintain flight 240 by Mamas. Expressing 0 to home, expect IS 0 and 3 for light approach.
0: Expect IS 0 and 3 for light approach, expect link
1: 6-3. Air Hong Kong to this, reclaim direct peaks.
0: Reclaim direct peaks, Air Hong Kong 208.
1: Aeronox 392, turn right heading 200.
0: Right heading 200, Aeronox 392.
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1: 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Okay, let's go, distance 11,000, QNS 2079.
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1: Express 632, recall direct Venus, descent 10 flight to 150.
0: Electric Venus, descent time, maintain flight level 150, express 360.

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0: Dr. Prussia, you're a Hunker 392, establish localizer on the 34 right.
1: I'm a Hunker 392, contact Narita, 11235.
0: Our 108 is 35, you're a Hunker 392, またね.
1: またね.
2: Tokyo Approach, good morning, Alpha 164, direct Kuris, Templar level 1505 Kuris, we have Kilo.
1: Alpha 164, Tokyo Approach, expect ILS 0 and 34 right approach, clear the swamp to Tango arrival, maintain flight level
2: 1507. Templar level 34 right, clear the swamp to Tango arrival, maintain flight level 150, Alpha 164.
1: Alpha 164, expect ILS 0 and 34 right approach, clear the swamp to Tango arrival.
2: Roger, I left Chulu, runway 34 right, swamp Tango arrival, Alpha 164.

0: Helmet, Southfly Heli 170, compare to Alto Extremity 7-6-up.
1: Heading 170 and descending 6,000 feet, Helmet 61.
0: Expression 6-up to return direct to peaks, Helmet 6-up.
2: Confirm, Helmet peak, descend 6,000, Expression 6-up.
0: That's correct.
2: Helmet peak, descend 6,000, Expression 6-up.
0: Yeah, so much cool. Recap back to Big Sur. This time, 11,000, QNH 207 there.
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0: Tokyo Approach, good morning, Airbus 348, descending to Flight Level 240 by Mama, out of Flight Level 307, Zero.
1: Airbus 348, Tokyo, good morning, expect island Zulu, runway 34, right approach, cleared by Ruta Tango arrival, maintain Flight Level 240 by Mama.
0: Checking Airbus Zulu, runway 34, right approach, cleared by Ruta Tango arrival, descending to Flight Level 240 by Mama,
1: Kilometer 1, turn right heading 210, descending to 5,000.
2: Right heading 210, descending 5,000 feet, Kilometer 61.

0: six others.
1: Say again, Elsa, what's your phone?
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1: Disarmament and 6,000, Elsa, 164.
0: It's going to reduce it to 210.
2: Confirm that was for KLM 861. You were going to speed 210 knots.
0: That's correct.
2: Thank you.
0: KLM is going to resume on the west direct Temis.
2: Confirm all navigation to peak.
0: Yeah, direct Temis.
2: Temis, KLM 861, direct.
0: KLM 7, maintain 5,000 to Temis, clear the island 0 and 3 for right approach.
2: Alright, maintain 5,000 peak, clears for the island Zulu 3 for right, KLM 861. Arigato gozaimasu.

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0: Everton 160. Distance 5000.
2: Distance 5000,
0: Airplane 164. Airplane 164, turn right heading 220.
2: Right heading 220, Airplane 164.

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0: Airpiece 3-4, look at Artemis, descend to 5,000, cleared for Iris Zulu, runway 3-4, right approach.
1: Back Artemis, maintain 5,000, cleared for Iris Zulu, runway 3-4, right approach, Airpiece 3-4-8.

0: 5-7-7
1: Tokyo approach, expect ISL 3-4 right approach, cleared by route of turn arrival.
0: Expect ILS Zulu runway 3-4 right, cleared route of Tango arrival, medic 5-7-7-5.
1: 5-7-7-5, re-clear direct Venus, descent 10 flight 150.
0: Direct Venus, descend to flight level 150, medic 5-7-7-5.
2: If you're proceeding, okay, 05 Thailand, good info, good info, strong level 150, passing strong level 165, information 0.
1: ESA 605 Tokyo Post, expect ISL 34 right approach. Cleared by Swamp Town Arrival, maintain flight 150 via grid.
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0: ask you for Sacramento 7419. Can you start at 240 with information kilo?
1: Aircraft 4119, talk about morning. Expect Iris Zulu Land 34 right approach. Cleared via route as town of arrival. Distance 10 right at 15 though.
0: Runway 234 right Iris Zulu. Route as Tango arrival. Distance at the beginning of level 1004 4119.
1: Aircraft 4119, distance 10 right at 150.
0: This is level 150.
1: Aircraft 411, Delta Hound, descending to flight 1000, begin descent now.
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1: 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Aircraft 5775, descending to 6,000. Descending 6,000,
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0: 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Mike.
1: Epsilon 112 Tokyo approach runway 34 right, clear flaps Tango level.
0: Runway 34 right, clear the flaps Tango level. Turn 112.
1: Epsilon 112 report altitude.
0: Now pitching runway 173, turn 112. Epsilon 112,
1: Russian descent to reach level 1505 grid.
0: Descent to reach runway 1505 grid, turn 112.

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1: 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East is 6,000, East is 605.
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2: 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Defender 10,000, 4119.

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1: Lima Niner, clear direct
0: to
1: Temis. Star 10 is taking a 4 knots. Issa 605, radio speed to 210 knots. It is speed to 210 knots, Issa
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0: Airbanto 419 now, just gonna maintain 5,000, maintain 5,000 until 10 minutes, we're gonna split it, I'm gonna see if we'll light up top.
1: Just under 5,000, 5,000, 10 minutes, right for Izulu runway, Zulu runway 34, right to put, 419.
0: Epsilon 112, just gonna maintain 11,000.
2: Just maintain 11,000, Epsilon 112.

0: Delta 99936 Tokyo approach, expect Iris Zulu runway 34, right approach, clear the via Supox Tango arrival, descend maintain 12000.
1: Alright, we are on a 240 heading, descend to 12000, expecting 34 right, requesting 34 left.
0: Delta 99936, request reason.
1: Operational and we're parking at maintenance.
0: Delta 99936, unless safety reason, take runway 34 right.
1: 34 right, Delta 9936.
0: Delta 99936, confirm heading 240.
1: Alright, you said flight heading 340.
2: Delta 99936, are you maintaining heading 240 or are you directing slow?
1: Currently on a heading of 240.
2: Delta 99936, keep heading 240 vector 2TEMI.
1: Alright, we'll fly heading of 240, Delta 99936.
0: Epsilon 112, fly heading 170 vector 2TEMI, descend maintain 9000.
3: Flight heading 170, descend maintain 9000, Epsilon 112.

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0: Air Canton 4119, maintain 210 knots or greater.
2: 210 is a great direction for 19.
0: Eastern Delta 605, sunlight heading 270.
3: Light sunlight heading 270, Eastern Delta 605.
0: Delta 99936, reduce speed to 230 knots and descend and maintain 10,000.
1: Alright, descend to, sorry, pull to 230 knots, descend to 10,000 up to 9936.
0: Eastern Delta 605, Ichimon Navigation, Director Temis, maintain 5,000 until Temis clear the flight school, runway 34, right approach.
3: Ichimon Navigation, Director Temis, maintain 5,000 until Temis clear the flight school, runway 34, right approach, 605.

0: Light heading 200.
1: Epsilon 112.
0: Air Canton 4119, contact tonight tower 118-35.
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0: Quantum Sky 1941, Tokyo approach, expect iris 2, runway 34, right approach, cleared via swamp, tango arrival, maintain flight level 150.
2: Set iris 2, runway 34, right approach, swamp, tango arrival.

0: Tim Flagler 150, Kentucky Sky 1941.
1: Virginia 201, turn left heading 2900.
0: Right heading 2900, Virginia 201.
1: 75064, turn left heading 340, descend and maintain 5000.
2: Left heading 340, descend and maintain 5000, Cebu 5064.
1: Virginia 201, Regimo Navigation, Direct Temis, maintain 5000 until Temis clear Hoyle Zulu runway 34, right approach, maintain 1900 knots.
0: Direct Temis, maintain 5000 until Temis clear the ILS Zulu, runway 34, right approach, Virginia 201.
1: Orange Liner 338, contact Narita Tower, 118.35. 75064, Regimo Navigation, Direct Temis, maintain 5000 until Temis clear Hoyle Zulu runway 34, right approach.
2: Direct Temis, maintain 5000 until Temis, clear ILS Zulu 34 right approach, Cebu 5064.
1: Cebu 5064, reduce speed to 210 knots.
2: Reduce speed 210 knots, Cebu 5064.
1: Sonoras 2907, turn right heading 190.
3: Right heading 190, Sonoras 297.
1: Sonoras 2907, descend and maintain 5000.
3: Maintain 5000, Sonoras 297.
1: All station, Tokyo approach, Narita KNH 2979, information November. Quantum Sky 1941, cleared direct Big Sen, descend and maintain 11000.
0: Set up Big Sen, descend and maintain 11000, Quantum Sky 1941.
1: Quantum Sky 1941, transmission cutting, descend and maintain 11000.
0: Descend and maintain 11000, Quantum Sky 1941.
4: Tokyo approach, Virginia 221, direct grid, descend and maintain level 15053, descend and maintain level 153, information November.
1: Virginia 221, Tokyo approach, runway 34, right cleared via swamp, Tango arrival, maintain flight level 150.
4: Runway 34 right, swamp Tango arrival, maintain flight level 150, Virginia 221.
1: Virginia 201, resume normal speed, contact Narita Tower, 118.35.
0: Resume normal speed, contact Narita Tower, 118.35, Virginia 201.
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1: Resume Navigation, Direct Semi, Clear Island, Zulu, Runway 34, Right Approach, Right Down, Sonora Sterlina
0: 7. 75064, Reduce Speed to 1900
2: knots.
0: 75064, Koham, Reduce Speed to 1900 knots.
2: Reduce to 1900 knots, 75064.
0: JR 221, declared direct to Vixen, descend maintain 11,000.
3: Declared direct Vixen, descend maintain 11,000, JR 221.
0: Quantum Sky 1941, fly heading 170, vector 2 Temis, descend maintain 9,000.
4: Again 170, descend maintain 9,000, Quantum Sky 1941.
0: 75064, maintain 1900 knots until 10 DME, contact Narita Tower 118.35.
2: Continue maintain 1900 knots until 10 DME, 118.35 for the tower, 75064.

0: approach Mach 200-19502-80-502-240-5-mama.
1: Smart Castle 200, Tokyo Approach, expect RS2, runway 34, right approach, cleared via Ruta 35 arrival, descent to reach flight level 240 by mama.
0: LS 34 right, and Ruta Tango, descent by level 240, Smart Castle 200.
1: Smart Castle 200, Koham, expect RS Zulu, runway 34, right approach.
0: LS Zulu, runway 34, right approach, Smart Castle 200.

0: Quantum Sky 1941, this is maintain 6000.
1: This is maintain 6000, Quantum Sky 1941.
0: Via 221, fly heading 170, vector 2 semis, this is maintain 9000.
2: Heading 170, this is maintain 9000, senior 221.
1: First sonar 297, establish 134, right.
0: Sonar 297, roger, contact tonight tower 118, decimal 35.
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0: Market 200, right heading 020, vector 2 to me.
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0: Quantum Sky 1941, resume on navigation, direct or semi, disarmament, maintain 5000 to semi, square flight to Zulu, runway 34 right approach.
2: Did you want to make a sharp right at semi, maintain 5000 to semi, square for Adam Zulu, runway 34 right approach, Quantum Sky 1941.
0: Cathay 006, right heading 030, vector 2 semi, disarmament, maintain 6000.
3: Heading 030, descend 6000, Cathay 006.
4: Tokyo Port, Ohio Zama, Super 866250, descending final 240 by Mama, information November.
0: Scooter 866, Tokyo approach, Ohio Zama, expected is Zulu, number 34, right approach. 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
3: Tokyo approach C-Eastside 601, thank you. Flyover 153, with information, look at box.
0: Eastside 601, Tokyo approach calling.
3: Detective flyover 15053, detecting flyover 151, Eastside 601.
0: Eastside 601, expect Eris Zulu 3-4 right approach. Give us one tango arrival.
3: Expect Eris Zulu on a 3-4 right approach. Swamp tango arrival, Eastside 601.
0: Senior 231, turn rating 230.
1: License 230, senior, put one.
0: Quantum Sky 1941, contact Narita Tower, 1-way to decimal 35.
4: Narita Tower 11835, Quantum Sky 1941.
0: Senior 221, resume all navigation director, Temis, KFIR Zulu, runway 34 right approach.
1: Resume navigation direct, Temis, clear, IRS Zulu, runway 34 right approach, senior
5: 221. Scooter 866, request for descent.
0: Scooter 866, after Mammoth, Vicar direct to Venus, disarmament incredible 150.
5: After Mammoth, direct Venus, descent final 150, Scooter 866.
0: Senior 221, report of speed now.
1: Now speed 170 knots.
0: Senior 221, maintain 170 knots until 7 DME.
1: Maintain 170 knots until 7 DME, senior
5: 621. Scooter 866, request cancel Venus speed restrictions.
0: Scooter 866, cancel Venus all restrictions.
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0: 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Eastside 601, Likia direct to Big Sand, disarm maintain 11,000.
3: Zambia, star, descent 11,000 feet, Eastside 601.
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0: Cathay 006, turn left heading 360, disarmament 5,000.
6: Left heading 360,
0: 5,000, Cathay 006. Market 200, disarmament 5,000, KFRS 0, runway 34 right approach.
2: Descent 5,000, clear out as Zulu 34 right approach, mark here 200.
0: Cathay 006, resume all navigation direct to Temis, KFRS Zulu, runway 34 right approach.
6: High navigation, Temis, clear out Zulu 34 right, Cathay 006.

0: Dr. Percy, it's Sergeant 601, just confirm direct 610 and descending 11000.
1: It's Sergeant 601, affirm.
0: Yes, sir, 601, this is.
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0: Yes, hey, 006, reduce speed to 210.
2: 210,
0: no, East Engine 601, front heading 170, left 22, Timmy, disarmament in 9000.
1: 5170, separate tenant, descending 9000, East Engine 601.

0: 866,
1: heading 020, descend 5000 to the 866.
0: Market 200, maintain 190 knots until 10 DME. Contact Narita Tower, 118.35.
2: Maintain 190 knots until 10 DME. Contact Tower 118.35, market 200.
1: To the 866, maintain high speed below 10,000.
0: To the 866 below 10,000, maintain 250 knots or less.
1: 250 knots or less below 10,000, to the
0: 866. To the 866 and resume all navigation direct to Temis.
1: Resume all navigation direct to Temis, to the 866.
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1: Right turn heading 200, East Side 601.
0: Scooter 866, maintain 5000 till 10 minutes. Okay, fire is Zulu, runway 34, right approach.
2: East Side maintain 5000 till 10 minutes for the ILS Zulu, runway 34, right approach, Scooter 866.

0: Hong Kong Cargo 202 Tokyo Approach, copy. Expect a sound with 34 left approach. Give you a loot on arrival. E-Sajet601, resume on navigation direct to Temis, clear for IRIS Zulu, runway 34 right approach.
1: Direct Temis, clear for IRIS Zulu, runway 34 right approach, E-Sajet601.
0: Scooter 866, maintain 170 knots or greater until 7 dB.
2: Maintain 170 knots or greater until 7 dB, Scooter 866.
0: Scooter 866, contact Narita Tower, one way to response 35.
2: Contact Tower 1835, Scooter 866, Scooter.
0: Scooter 866 and QNH change to 2978.
2: QNH 2978, Scooter 866, Sana.
0: Senara. All station Tokyo approach, Narita QNH 2978, change 2978, information Oscar.
3: Orange Liner 440, request Mother,
0: Orange Liner 440, request direct Venus, descent travel 150, cancel Venus restriction.
3: Venus travel 150, cancel Venus,
0: Orange Liner 440. E-Sajet 601, reduce speed to 170 knots or less.

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0: Narita Tower, 18 decimal, sweep for right, Eastern
1: 601. Nippon Cargo 202, Likia Director Venus, descend to level 150, cancel Venus precision.
0: Direct to Venus.

0: Tokyo Approach, good morning, airPH 568, leaving flight level 180, cross Schlegel, flight level 150, we have information, Oscar.
1: airPH 568, Tokyo Approach, expect Isla Zulu, runway 34 right approach, give us swamp tango arrival.
0: Expect Isla Zulu, 34 right, give us swamp tango arrival, airPH 568.

0: Yes, Father Detail, Oregon 440. Oregon 440, this time in 10-6 seconds. Oregon
1: 440. Tokyo approach 705, maintain flight level 150, information Osaka.
0: Yes, 705, Tokyo approach, expected Suzuru, number 34 right approach, give a thumb tango level.
1: Thumb tango level, expect either Suzuru, the medical right approach 705.
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0: Station Tokyo approach. Parallel at the bus number 34, lesson 34, right in progress.
1: Tokyo approach, trainer 2129 of the team. Level 150
0: is coordinate 2129 at Tokyo approach. Expected is Suzuru, number 34, right approach. Give us swamp, tango arrival.
1: Expect islands running 34 Romeo Zulu approach. Swamp, tango arrival, trainer 2129.
0: ASO 705, descend maintain 6000.
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2: One way to...
0: Air Beach 568, resume on navigation direct to Temis, clear flight to Zulu, runway 34 right approach.
1: Okay, present position direct to Temis, cleared ILS Zulu, 34 right, Air Beach 568.
3: Tokyo approach, hello, Kiva 108 heavy, flight level 268, descending 240 by Mamas, we have Oscar.
0: Kiva 108 Tokyo approach, expect ILS Zulu, runway 34 right approach.And give your route as time arrival.
3: Expect ILS Zulu 34 right and route touch Tango arrival, EVA 108.
0: 482129, fly heading 180, vector to Temis, descend maintain 9000.
4: Heading 180, vector to Temis, descend maintain 9000, Queen Air 21290.

0: Yeah, Beach 56A, did you speed 190 knots or less?
1: Speed 190 knots or less, air Beach 56A.
0: SO 705, disarm and maintain 5000.
1: Disarm and maintain 5000, SO 705.
2: Good morning, KGL 1101, direct grid, cross stream 150, information. Oscar, testing flight at 161.
0: KGL 1101, Tokyo approach. Roger, expect that is Suzuru, runway 34, right approach. Give us one tango arrival.
2: So, tango arrival is set to direct to runway 34, right, KGL 1101.
0: Air Beach 568, contact Merida Tower, runway to decimal 35.
1: 11835, Air Beach 568, have a good day.
0: Good day, you too. SO 705, down right heading 210.
1: Right heading 210, SO 705.
0: Coordinate 2129, disarm maintain 6000.
3: Disarm maintain 6000, coordinate 2129.
0: EVA 108, declare direct to Venus, disarm maintain flyable 150.
2: Dear Venus, disarm flyable 150, EVA 108.
0: SO 705, resume on navigation, direct to Temis, KFRS Zulu, number 34 right approach.
1: Direct Temis, clear Zulu, runway 34 right approach, SO 705.
0: Dynasty 102, Tokyo approach, expected is Zulu, runway 34 right approach, and give a Lutas Tango arrival.
2: Lutas Tango arrival is Zulu, runway 34 right approach, 102.

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2: Turn right heading 190, coordinate 2129.

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1: 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Cancel Venus restriction. EVA 108.
2: Tokyo approach. Good morning. China 7623. Descent to flight level 150. Departure 6011 with information Oscar.
0: China 7623. Tokyo approach. Expected Suzuru runway 34 right approach. KBS 3 Bhutan arrival.
2: Eastbound runway 24 right. Zulu approach. Drop Tango arrival. China 7623.
0: Airflow 705, contact Narita Tower, one way to Richmond 35.
3: Narita Tower, Richmond 35, Airflow 705.

0: Cessna 1101, flying heading 170, Bexar 2, Temis, default maintain 9000.
1: Heading 170, descend to 9000, DD 1101.
0: Delta 6223, default maintain 1000.
1: Descend maintain 1000, Cessna 6223.
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1: Venus,
0: 102. EBA 108, flying heading 020, Bexar 2, Temis, default maintain 5000.
1: Heading 020, descend 5000, EVA 108.
2: Tokyo approach, orange line 102, waving front with 198, descend 150, with Oscar.
0: Orange line 102, Tokyo approach, expect us to zero runway 34, right approach, previous swamp, tango, arrival.
2: Expect us to zero runway 34, right clear via swamp, tango, arrival, orange line 102.

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2: Descender maintain 5,000, Korean 2129.

0: 接下来1101 离峰没见6000。
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0: Guardia 2129 is on navigation direct to Temis, clear sign Zulu runway 34 right approach.
1: Star 2, Temis clear ladder Zulu runway 34 right approach, clear at 2129.
0: DPA 108 is on navigation direct to Temis, clear sign Zulu runway 34 right approach.
1: Direct Temis, clear dollar Zulu 34 right approach, DPA 108.

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0: Delta Sun 6223, flying heading 170, Vector 2, Timmy's before make 10, 9 out of power.
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0: Delta Sun 6223, heading 170, 9 out of power.
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1: 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Contact tower 118.35.
0: 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Contact tower 118.35, Greenair 21290.
1: Dynasty 102, flying heading 020, vector to Temis.
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1: Dynasty 102, turn left heading 010, reduce to 210 now.
2: 对，顶 210, reduce speed 210 now, Dynasty 102.
1: 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All stations for swap, runway 34 left is closed, runway 34 left is closed.Beaver 108, maintain speed 170 knots or greater until 7 DME. Contact tower 118.35.
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0: This is 1101, this navigation direct to Temis, clear Zulu downwind 34 right approach.
1: Direct Temis, clear direct to Lawrence 34 right, this is 1101.

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1: Sorry, Timmy, clear flight to Zulu, runway 34, right approach, thanks. 102.
0: Dynastasan 623, turn right heading 220, descend and maintain 5,000.
1: Turn right heading 230, descend and maintain 5,000, China Southern 623.
0: Heading 220.
1: Roger, heading 230, China Southern 623.
2: Approach the 1101, establish RS 34I.
0: This is 1101, maintain speed 170 knots or greater until 7 BME. Contact tower 118S135.
2: Maintain speed 170 or greater until 7 BME, 118S35, JJ 101, bye bye.

0: Then a Southbound 6223 Town, left heading to 2104 spacing.
1: To left heading 210 China Southern 623.
0: I rank of 322, flying heading 170, vector to 10 minutes, descend maintain 9000.
2: Flying heading 170, descend maintain 9000, Aero Hankook 322.

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0: Island Cook 322, Lisbon main 10, 6000.
2: Lisbon main 10, 6000, Island Cook 322.
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3: Descend heading 020, descend 7000, only point 508.
0: Sana Sakan 6223, descend navigation direct to Timmy, clarify to Zulu, runway 34, right approach.
3: Direct to Timmy, for join the runway 34 right, Zulu approach, our approach, and Sana 623.
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1: Alex Vixen, Dissol Maintain 11000, Ashinara 102.

0: 20.5 tonight, star left heading 010.
1: Left heading 010, only point, SR08.
0: Orange runner 102, turn right heading 230, release road 3170 north.
1: Right 230, 170 north, orange runner 102. Tokyo Approach, orange runner 612, leaving 286, descending 240 by Mama, please Papa.
0: Orange runner 612, Tokyo Approach, expect time to Zulu runway 34, right approach, previa Ruta, Sangwa, right pass.
1: Previa Ruta, Sangwa, right pass, Zulu runway 34, right, orange runner 612.
0: Airline Cook 322, reduce to 2109.
2: Reduce speed to 2109, Airline Cook 322.
0: Orange runner 102, reach navigation direct, Temis, clear fine to Zulu runway 34, right approach.
1: Temis, clear fine to Zulu runway 34, right approach, orange runner 102.

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2: Sydney 10000, cancel all restrictions, Orange 612.
0: Island Cox 322, reduce to 170 knots, maintain 170 knots until 7 DME.
1: Reduce to 170 knots, maintain 170 knots until 7 DME, Island Cox 322.

0: Arrival 120 decimal 2, Oceana 102.
1: Orange Anna 612 flying heading 020 vector 270 Somerset 7000.
2: Flying heading 020 descending 7000 Orange Anna 612.

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1: Line heading 140, descend maintain 9000, Airbus 570.
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0: Onippon 17 Diner, contact Tokyo Radar 120-2.
2: Radar 120, Decimal 2, Onippon 17 Diner.
0: Sunrise 241, Liquor, direct to Vixen, maintain flight level 150.
3: Vixen, maintain flight level 150, Sunrise 241.
0: Orange Diner, course night, Rissol maintain, descend via star 211,000.
2: Via star 1,000, Orange Diner, course night.

0: Tokyo approach, November 253, Lima Delta, information Papa, and we are descending to flight level 240 by Mama.
1: November 353, Lima Delta, Tokyo approach, next exercise is Zulu, runway 34, right approach, previous route, Tango, arrival.
0: The route Tango arrival, expect runway 34, right, ILS Zulu, November 253.
2: Take approach at 53 Hz to leaving right level 329 to 240 Mama, please, Papa.
1: LPG 352, Tokyo approach, expect time to Zulu, runway 34, right approach, clear route, Tango arrival.
2: Clear route, Tango arrival, 0-3-4 right, LPG 352.
1: LPG 570, turn right heading 170, descending 10, 6000.
2: Right heading 170, 10, 6000, time reach 570.
1: Sonar 341,
3: Resonance 10, 1-1000. Sonar 341, Resonance 10, 1-1000.

0: November C550 Lima Delta, Victor Direct of Venus.
1: Victor Direct of Venus, November C550.
0: APC 352, this will maintain flight level 150.
2: Maintain flight level 150, APC 352.
3: Good morning, Tokyo Approach, Hainan 43 Niner. Heavy, passing level 192 for level 150. Information, Papa.
0: Hainan 43 Niner, Tokyo Approach, expect I to Zulu runway 34, right approach, previous swamp, Tango arrival.
3: Expect island Zulu 34 right and swipe Tango arrival, Hainan 43 Niner.
0: Seaway 241, descend via star 210,000.
4: Descend via star 210,000, Sonoras 241.
0: Sorry, Sonoras 241, farm, descend via star 210,000.
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0: November 353, Lima Delta, descend via star to 11,000.
1: Descend via star to 11,000, November 353, Delta.

0: Hainan 439, Richard Director Vixen, maintain one, flight level 150.
1: Descent flight level 150, confirm direct to Vixen, Victor, India, X-ray, Echo, November.
0: Victor, India, X-ray, Echo, November.
1: Copy, descent level 150 and direct to Vixen, Hainan 439.
0: Valentina Fort Knox, flying heading 020, vector to Temis, is all maintained 7000.
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0: Tokyo, Shibuya, 5054, descending to Newport Theater.
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1: 120.2, Air 1379, good day.

0: Tokyo Approach, Orange Liner 104, leaving flight level 186, descending flight level 150, information Quebec.
1: Orange Liner 104, Tokyo Approach, runway 34 right, cleared by a swamp tango arrival.
0: Runway 34 right, cleared by a swamp tango arrival, Orange Liner 104.
2: Tokyo Approach, 181-184 heavy, flight level 278, descending flight level 240 by Mama, information Quebec.
1: E-Bama is a four Tokyo approach. Expect this runway 34 left approach. Clear via Brutus Tango arrival.
2: Expect outlet runway 34 left. Brutus Tango arrival. E-Bama 184.

0: Tokyo 251, descending to runway 1, Roger.
1: Southwest 251, Tokyo approach, Narita QNH 2976, expect RS Zulu, runway 34 right approach, clear via Swamp Tango arrival.
0: Swamp Tango arrival for ILS Zulu 34 right, 251.

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1: QNH 2976, and clear Routers, Tango, Arrival, ILS Zulu, Runway 34, Right Approach, Market 2-8-0.

0: Tokyo Proceed to Neo 705, Tranquility Flight 150, my brief, taking Planet 130.
1: Senior 205, Tokyo Approach, Narita QNH 2976, expect RS Zulu, runway 34, right approach.
0: QNH 2976, expect RS Zulu, 34, right approach to Neo 205.
1: Senior 205, affirm, cleared by your Swamp Tango arrival.
0: Cleared by your Swamp Tango arrival, Senior 205.Tokyo 40, Junior 205, if possible, we can ILS runway 34 left approach to late operation.
1: Junior 205, say again for your requesting runway 34 Lima, please.
0: Okay, late operation.
1: Junior 205, say again reason, please.
0: We are still behind our on-time operations, which is ILS 34 left approach.
1: Junior 205, under safety or performance reason, take runway 34 Romeo, please.
0: Okay, please for right to the
1: Thank you.

0: APC 546 東京アプローチ、good afternoon, runway 34 right, clear by ya, route as tango arrival.
1: Runway 34 right, clear by ya, route as tango arrival.
0: Senior 205, VTR director, Big Sam.
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2: Senior 205, decentralmente 11,000. Decentralmente 11,000,
0: 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All stations approach, Narita, New Tune 8, 29 Aspen 5, 29 Aspen 5 inches.

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2: 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Tower Light Heading 120, 602, Leaving Flight Level 2994, Descent Flight Level 240, Information Quebec Only.
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1: 0250 North, Marquette 280.
0: Orange Line 602, we get direct to Venus, it's already maintained for arrival 150.
1: Direct Venus, 150, antenna, 602.
0: Senior 205, it's already maintained 6000.
2: It's already maintained 6000, Senior 205.
0: Senior 205, also below 10000, maintain speed 250 knots. Contact Tokyo Radar 120, decimal 2.
2: Contact Tokyo Radar 120, decimal 2, say again before Senior 205.
0: Senior 205, below 10000, maintain speed 250 knots, please.
2: Below 10000, maintain speed 250 knots, Senior 205.
0: Senior 205, affirm, contact Tokyo Radar 120, decimal 2, good day.
2: Tokyo Radar 120, decimal 2, Senior 205.
0: Sumatra 280, will you speed 230 knots, then decelerate 8000.
1: Speed 230, decelerate 8000, Marquette 280.
0: Marquette 280, fly heading 030, vector 2 semi.
1: Heading 030, Marquette 280.
0: Airspeed 546, decelerate 6000.

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1: Increase rate of descent, Whispering 858.
2: Tokyo Approach, Paratire 501, descent for elevator 150, testing for elevator 164, information Romeo.
0: Paratire 501, Tokyo Approach, runway 34 right, KBS on Tango level.
2: Runway 34 right, Paratire 501.
0: Paratire 501, confirm KBS on Tango level, expect that it's suited, runway 34 right approach.
2: The top take arrival, expect to clear on the 34 right approach for the 501.
0: Arizona 500, declare direct to Tyler, descend and maintain 6000.
1: Direct to Tyler, descend 6000, Orange Line 500.
0: LR 0901, fly heading 18 drop, extra 210 meters, descend and maintain 9000.
3: On heading 180, descending 9000
0: to 08091. Arizona 500, contact Tokyo radar 120, decimal 2.
1: 120 to Orange Dina, 500.
0: Whispering 858, fly heading 190, vector 210 meters, maintain 6000.
2: Fly heading 190, descending 858.
0: Is there 1175, descend and maintain 11000.
2: Descending 1000, 1075.

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2: Approach Korea Air 703 heavy, descend into flight level 150 by Goris.
0: Korean Air 703, Tokyo approach, information Romeo, designate 29975, expect that it's Zulu, runway 34 right approach.
2: Information Romeo, altimeter 29975, and expect IRS Zulu, runway 34 right, Korean Air 703.
0: Korean Air 703, clear via swamp Tango level, maintain flightable 150.
2: Cleared via swamp Tango arrival, maintain flight level 150, Korean Air 703.
0: LR 791, reduce speed to 230 knots.
3: Reducing 230 knots, LR
0: 791. Qatari Israel 8, reduce speed to 230 knots.
3: Speed 230 knots, Qatari Israel 8.
0: LR 091, contact Tokyo radar, 120, decimal 2.
3: Qatar 808, can we maintain speed 230 knots for now?
0: Qatar 808, maintain speed 230 knots for now.
3: 230 knots for less, Qatar 808.

0: Is that BF start to 10,000?
1: Is that BF start to 10,000, Prata 501?

0: the line. Just turn by maintain 8000. Repeat, hold in front of Soldier Radar 120, that's small 2. Okay. Okay. Okay. Okay. Okay. Okay. Okay. Okay. Okay. Okay. Okay. Okay. Okay. Okay. Okay. Okay. Okay. Okay. Okay. Okay. Okay. Okay. Okay.
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2: Roger, heading 180, just and I maintain 6000, JJ 1175.
0: Hong Kong 101 Tokyo approach, expect direct runway before left approach, Serbia, Suffolk, Echo arrival.
3: Okay, I left before left approach, I am from Echo arrival.
4: Tokyo approach is Gypsy 21, leaving Federal 184 to Federal 150, we have information, Romeo, return to 34 left, this is the Kahwa Mount.
0: Repeat 21 Tokyo approach, expect direct runway before left approach, Serbia, Swamp, Echo arrival.
4: Let's expect to iris 3 4 left by a swamp, echo arrival, 2 1.

0: Mokago 101, descend and maintain 6000. Perennial 703, descend via south 100,000.
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1: 8824 2 4 2 4 2 5 2 4 2 5 2 4 2 5 2 4 2 5 2 4 2 5 2 4 2 5 2 4 2 5 2 4 2 5 2 4 2 5 2 4 2 5 2 4 2 5 2 4 2 5 2 4 2 5 2 4 2 5 2 4 2 5 2 4 2 5 2 4 2 5 2 4 2 5 2 4 2 5 2 4 2 5 2 4 2 5 2 4 2 5 2 4 2 5 2 4 2 5 2 4 2 5 2 4 2 5 2 4 2 5 2 4 2 5 2 4 2 5 2 4 2 5 2 4 2 5 2 4 2 5 2 4 2 5 2 4 2 5 2 4 2 5 2 4 2 5 2 4 2 5 2 4 2 5 2 4 2 5 2 4 2 5 2 4 2 5 2 4 2 5 2 4 2 5 2 4 2 5 2 4 2 5 2 4 2 5 2 4 Five Bay 501, fly heading one, turn off vector 210 east, turn on maintain 6000.
0: Heading 180, descend 6000, parallel 501.
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0: 73 Tokyo Approach Information Romeo, Flight Connection 2975, Expect that it's Zulu, Number 34 Right Approach. 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

0: Virginia 73, clear via Swamp Tango and Oval. Close grip, as line level 150.
1: Grip, level 150, and confirm Swamp Echo Ravel, Virginia 73.
0: Virginia 73, negative Swamp Tango and Oval.
1: Swamp Tango Ravel, Virginia 73, thank you.
0: CP21, reduce speed to 230 knots, then descend and maintain 9000.
2: Descend 230 for landing to 9000, CP21.
0: Virginia 73, fly heading 1900, vector 210 meters, descend and maintain 9000.
3: Fly heading 1900, descend 9000, Korean 703.
0: All stations, Tokyo approach, Night Taken H 2974, Night Taken H 2974. Starboard 00, descend via star to 1000.
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0: Virginia 703, turn right heading 210, reduce speed to 210 knots.
2: Right turn heading 210 and reduce speed 210 knots, Korean Air 703.
0: Repeat 21, just gonna maintain 7000. Nippon Kongo 101, maintain speed 220 knots or greater.
3: Then 62 knots or greater.

0: Virginia 7-3, right heading to 230, descend and maintain 7,000.
1: Right turn heading 230, descend 7,000, Korean Air 703.
0: Virginia 7-3, contact Tokyo radar 120, decimal 2.
1: Contact 120, decimal 2, Korean Air 703.
0: Nippon Cargo 101, contact Tokyo radar 120, decimal 2.
2: Tokyo,
0: one more time, please, flight heading 1900, vector to Temis.
2: I think 1900, vector to Temis, there's a 1053.
0: Speed
3: 21,
0: reduce speed to
3: 210 knots. Reduce 210 knots, speed
0: 21. Speed 21, continue present heading vector to Elgar, descend and maintain 6000.
3: Hey, maintain present heading, descend 6000, speed 21.
0: Yeah,
2: 170 flight heading 170 vector to Temis, descend and maintain 9000. Heading 170 vector to Temis, descend 9000 feet, speed 73.
0: 110, right heading 220.
2: Heading 220,
0: 210.
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1: 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Delta 1200 Delta 1200 Delta 1200 Delta 1200 Delta 1200 Delta 1200 Delta 1200 Delta 1200 Delta 1200 Delta 1200 Delta 1200 Delta 1200 Delta 1200 Delta 1200 Delta 1200 Delta 1200 Delta 1200 Delta 1200 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

0: Tango approach. Good afternoon, NSC 100. Descend side of a 240. We have clear on.
1: NSC 100 Tokyo approach. Expect RSC runway 34 right approach. Clear route at Tango level.
0: Expect RSC 34 right. Recept Tango arrival. NSC 100.
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0: descend
1: maintain flightable 150.
0: Descend maintain flightable 150, NSC 100.
1: Pinya 73, turn right heading 180, descend maintain 6000.
3: Heading 180, descend 6000 feet, Pinya 73.

Clear direct Venus, cancel Venus altitude restriction, then it's 100.

0: approach Shanghai 523, then air maintain flight level 240, with information, Romeo.
1: Shanghai 523, Tokyo approach, information, Sierra, night ignition, 9974, expect that it's zero, runway 34, right approach.
0: Take care for us, Jordan, Jordan, 126, leading 5, 191, descending 158, please.
1: Arizona 126, Tokyo approach, expect our student, I'm at 34, right approach, CBS 1, Tango arrival.
0: Expect our student, I'm at 34, right, CBS 1, Tango arrival, Jordan, Jordan, 126.
1: Dynasty 100, re-clear, direct stop peak, descend and maintain 7000.
0: Re-clear, direct to peak, descend and maintain 7000, Dynasty 100.
1: Delta 523, re-clear, direct to Venus, descend and maintain flyable 150. Delta 523, re-clear, direct to Venus, descend and maintain flyable 150.
0: Direct to Venus, descend and maintain flight level 150, descend and maintain flight level
1: 5, expect that it's zero, I'm at 34 right. Senior 73, turn right heading 200, contact Tokyo radar 120.2.
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3: Tokyo approach Orange China 640, leaving flight level 297, descent to flight level 240, information Sierra.
0: Orange 640, Tokyo approach, runway 34 right, clear via Ruta, Tango arrival.
3: Runway 34 right, clear via Ruta, Tango arrival, Orange China 640.

0: Okay, approach eastbound 198 Haiti, Indian flight level 301 for flight level 240, for business Sierra.
1: Eastbound 199, Tokyo approach runway 34 right, maybe a route of Tango arrival.
0: Runway 34 right, clear about route of Tango arrival, eastbound 198.
1: Orange 126, 6,000.
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1: Synchronous response 3, touch approach, precise speed, runway 34, right approach, VSM Tango level.
0: This makes IRS to runway 34, right approach, VSM Tango arrival, synchronous response 3.
1: Mongolian Panzer 1, is gonna maintain 6,000.
2: Centimeter 6,000, Mongol Air, Roger.
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0: 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This is a maintain correction. Maintain flight level 150.
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1: 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Eva 198.
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0: Orange Liner 126, Region Navigation direct of Temis, maintain 5,000 till Temis, clear fly left field, runway 34 right approach, radius DT 1900.
3: Direct to Temis, 5,000 to Temis, clear forest Zulu, runway 34, right approach, speed 1900, Orange Liner 126.
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0: Orange Liner 640, flying heading 020, vector 2 East, listener maintain 7,000.
4: Sun left heading 020, vector 2 East, descender maintain 7,000, Orange Liner 640.
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1: Narita Tower 118.35, Mongolia 501, good day.

0: Good afternoon. Expect that is Zulu, runway 34 right approach. Clear to be a swan to Tango arrival.
1: Expect the iris Zulu, runway 34 right approach. We are top tempo arrival, Paratire 503.
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0: Jaja 1103, turn right heading 190, this is the maintain 6000.
2: Right heading 190, this is the maintain 6000. 103.
0: JJ 1103,
2: this is the maintain 6000. This is the maintain 6000, heading 1900, JJ 1103.
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1: 119, maintain 170 Delta Master, Greater, Antilles 7DME, contact Narita Tower, 118.35.
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1: 118, good day.
0: Thank you. Sonora 213, Visual Navigation Director, Temi, maintain 5,000 until Temi, clear for this route, runway 34, right approach.
2: Direct Temis, maintain 5,000 until Temis clears ILS Zulu 34 right approach Sonoras 243.
0: Social approach today, cafe 526 Temis Contable 240 by Mama's information here. Cafe 536 Target Approach, expect ILS Zulu, runway 34 right approach. Clear via Luta 35 level, cross Mama's and flight level 240.
3: Cross Mama, flight level 240, expect ILS Zulu, runway 34 right, clear, Luta Tango arrival, cafe 526.
4: Tokyo approach, channel 55, leading Dragon 192, descending 150, information here.
0: Japan 55, Tokyo approach, runway 34 right, clear via Swamp Tango Diver, maintain flight level 150.
4: Japan 55, runway 34 right, clear via Swamp Tango Diver, and maintain flight level 150.

0: maintain 170 or greater until 7 DME, contact Narita Tower 118.35 for Narita Tower 3.
1: Japania 55, Biglia Director Vixen, Listener maintain 11,000.
2: Biglia Director Vixen, descend 11,000, Japania 55.
1: All stations are clear approach, Narita KNH29073, KNH29073.Desia 1103, Region 1 Navigation Direct to Temis, maintain 5000 to the Temis, clear the final speed, runway 34, right approach.
3: Jet Temis, maintain 5000 until Temis cleared, IS Julu, runway 34, right approach, Desia 1103.
1: Parataya 503, turn right, heading 190, descend maintain 6000.
0: Right heading 190, descend maintain 6000, Parataya 503.
1: Cancel 526, declare direct of Venus. Listener maintain flight level 150.
4: Descender maintain flight level 150, we clear direct to Venus, Cafe 526.
5: Roger approach, good morning, South 214, passing level 289, descend by level 240 by Mammoth. Information single.
1: Starwalker 314, Tokyo approach, runway 34 right, clear via Lutas.Tango arrival, cross Mammoth, at flight level 240.
5: Runway 34 right, clear, Lutas, Tango arrival, cross Mammoth, at level 240, Tower 314.

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0: Kasi 5J6 cancel Venus all restrictions. Is not maintain 11,000.
1: Is that maintain 11,000 cancel Venus altitude restrictions? What seat would you like, Cafe 5000?
0: Kasi 5J6 cancel also speed restriction over Venus.
1: Cancel speed restriction at Venus, Cafe 5000.

Maintain 250 knots, Chicago 5 hours.

0: Kansai 5J6 on left heading 010. This is maintain 8000.
1: 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Turn left heading 010, Kansai 5J6.
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3: Turn left heading 350, descend the main thing 6,000, Cathay 526.
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0: Charming 800 minor, resume navigation director, Tina, listen to runway 10, 4000.
1: Resume all navigation directions.
0: Charming 809, cross 7 miles before Gina at 4000. Clear finance runway 34 left approach.
1: To 24,000
0: feet at 7 miles to Gina, clear for approach 34 left. Cafe 516,
3: reduce speed 210 knots. Reduce speed 210 knots, Cafe 526.

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1: 118-35, Japan Air 55.
0: Airbeach 572, turn right heading 220.
2: Right heading 220, Airbeach 572.
0: Starwalker 314, turn left heading 340, descend runway 10, 8000.
2: Airbeach 340, descend 8000, Starwalker 314.

0: ABH 572, turn right, heading the 240.
1: Right, heading the 240, heavy traffic to the...
0: Japan Air 790, Tokyo Approach, runway 34 right, clear via Lutas, Tango Arrival, cross Mamas, at flight level 240.
2: Runway 34 right, clear via Lutas, Tango Arrival, cross Mamas, 240, Japan Air 790.
0: Cathay 526, release PG-180 knots, maintain until 8 DME, contact Narita Taba, 118.35.
3: 180 knots or 28 miles, tower 11835, Cathay 526.
0: ABH 572, this is runway 10-5000.
1: 10-5000, ABH 572.
0: Airpage 572, resume navigation, direct to Temis, maintain 5000 to the Temis, clear flight is good, runway 34 right approach.
1: Direct to Temis, maintain 5000 until Temis, clear IRIS Zulu, 34 right approach, Airpage 572.
0: Starwalker 314, listener maintain 7000, reduce speed to 210 knots are
4: less. 7000, reduce speed to 210 knots, less Starwalker 314.

0: Tokyo approach, Konnichiwa, Bohemia 604, passing level 328, flight level 240 by Mama, information Tango.
1: Bohemia 604, Tokyo approach, runway 34 right, clear to be a route of Tango arrival, cross Mama, at the flight elevator 240.
0: For runway 34 right, clear to route of Tango arrival, cross Mama, flight level 240, Bohemia 604.
2: Descend to 5000, resume navigation direction, Temis, descend 5000, cross Temis above 5000, and clear for Zulu runway 34 right, Starwalker 314.
1: Xiamen 8009, contact Narita Tower, 118.2.
2: 118.2, Xiamen 809, good day.
1: Okay. Yeah, beach 572, depart of speed.
3: Zero 1900 knots, airbase 572.
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4: Japan 8790, how about descent?
1: Japan 8790, declare direct to Venus, descend maintain flight level 150.
4: Declare direct to Venus, maintain flight level 150, Japan 8790.

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1: 5, Tokyo Bravo, Kilometer 34, right, clear of your route of Tango Level.
0: Tokyo Bravo, Kilometer 815, do you want to perform the required runway 34 left?
1: Xiaomi 815, flight performance, runway 34 left, expect direct runway 34 left approach, clear of your route of Tango Level.
0: Xiaomi 815, route of Tango Level, direct runway 34 left, Xiaomi 815.
1: Xiaomi 815, maintain flight level 240. ご記念してください。リクレアディレクト、ビーナン、ディスエナメンテンフライトレベル150。
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1: United 79ers, ユナイテッド 79ers, target approach. Expect that is good, runway 34, right approach. Clear via Fox Tango arrival.
4: United
1: 7790,
4: expect for further descent.
1: Japanese
4: 7790,
1: descent runway 11000. Descent runway 11000, Japan,
4: expect
1: 7790. United 7790, verify, clear via Supok Tango arrival.
3: Supok Tango now, United 7790.
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2: 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Bohemia 604, confirm.
0: Bohemia 604, affirm, cancel Venus speed restriction.
2: Cancel Venus speed restriction, Bohemia 604.
0: Same air, 815, descend and maintain, turbo 150. Turbo
1: maintain,
0: level 150, Japan Air A7990, be clear, direct to Timis, descend and maintain, fighter turn. Maintain, fighter turn until Timis, clear, Paris, Zulu, runway 34, right approach.
3: Be clear, direct to Timis. Maintain, fighter turn. Japan Air, runway 34, right approach, Japan Air, 8790.

0: Correnia 604, Victoria Direto, Peak, descend and maintain 6000.
1: Direct Peak, descend and maintain 6000, Correnia 604.
0: United 79, descend and maintain 6000.

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1: Maintain 250 knots, Japania 8790.

0: All stations, Tokyo approach, parallel IS approach is number 34 left and right side progress. Bohemian 604, declare the rest, Timis, descend and maintain, 5,000, maintain, 5,000 until Timis, prepare for Zulu, number 34 right approach.
1: Sorry, Timis, descend and maintain 5,000, maintain 5,000 until Timis, clear for IRS approach, 134 right, Bohemian 604.
0: Bohemian 604, confirm, clear for Zulu approach, number 34 right.
1: IRS Zulu 34 right, Bohemian 604.
0: Same air, 815, be clear the rest of Jared, descend to reach 10,000 by Jared. Sorry,
2: this is Same
0: air, 815, the rest of Jared, Juliet, Alpha, Romeo, Echo, Delta, descend to reach 10,000 by Jared.
2: Switch to Jared, Juliet, Alpha, Romeo, Echo, Delta, and descend to 10,000 to reach by Jared, Same air, 815.
0: United 79er, be clear the rest of Timis, descend and maintain 5,000, maintain 5,000 until Timis, therefore it's blue, runway 34 right approach.
3: Okay, 5,000, Timis, clear CIOS 34 right for United 79.
0: United 79er, confirm, clear for it's blue, runway 34 right approach.
3: IOS Zulu 34 right, United 79.
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0: United 79 and clear Paris Zulu runway 34 right approach.
1: Okay, clear to the ILS Zulu 34 right, United 79.
0: Sepangnya A790 maintain 170 knots or greater until 70
2: meters. Maintain 170 knots or greater until 70 meters. Sepangnya A790.

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0: Bohemia 604, will you see to 180 knots, maintain until 8 DM, contact Narita Tower, 118 decimal 35.
1: 180 until 8 miles, 11835, Bohemia 604.
2: Roger, 932, level 192 to cross left bow, level 150.
0: United 32, Tokyo approach, expectare suru, runway 34 right approach, Narita QNH 29972, information uniform.
2: With information uniform, we'll expect ILS Zulu 34 right, United 32.

0: オレンジライナー 12HP ルーピーという190の
1: This is 190 Orange Liner 12
0: ユナリス79 maintain 180 knots or greater until HP me contact Anita Tower 118 is not replied ユナリス79 maintain C 180 knots or greater until HP me contact Anita Tower 118 is not replied
2: 180 to 18 FA and tower is 18035 United States

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0: Shaman Air 815, be your speed to 210 knots.
2: Reduce speed to 210 knots, Shaman Air 815.
0: Air Japan 802, be clear to rest of Timis, be sure to maintain 5,000, maintain 5,000 until Timis clear-flight Zulu from a 34 right approach.
3: Air Director Timis, maintain 5,000 until Timis clear-flight Zulu 34 right, Air Japan Angel Timis.
0: Philippine 434, cancel Venus all restrictions, be sure to maintain 6,000.
2: Cancel Venus all restrictions, maintain 6,000 for the 434.
0: Orange Liner 128, release speed to 180 knots, maintain until 8 PM. Contact Narita Tower, 118 is not verified.
4: 118 DB, 1135, Orange Liner 128.
0: Please. 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
0: United 32, declare the rest of Temis, defender maintain, fighter
2: Temis, 5,000 units to reach you.

0: Filipin 434, be clear to rest of Temis, descender maintain fighter gun, maintain fighter gun until Temis, clear for its duty, runway 34 right approach.
1: Direct Phoenix and descend 5000, maintain 5000 until Phoenix, please ILS runway 34 right approach, policy 434.
0: Filipin 434, confirm, clear for its duty approach, runway 34 right.
1: Cleared ILS, Zulu approach, runway 34 right, policy 434.
0: Scenario 32, maintain 5000 until Temis, clear for its duty, runway 34 right approach.
2: 5000, September, clear ILS Zulu, 34 right approach, unit 32.

0: So the notice is from 8W0D by the C991. Can the C40 be the uniform?
1: No, Nippon 820, Tochi approach, number 34 right, clear the Ruta Tango label. It's into reach, Tarbo 240, find Mama.
0: Number 34 right, clear the Ruta Tango label, descend, fire, start, descend, you start the 240 by Mama, Tarbo 820.

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2: Descendant 150, on the phone, 820.
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1: Descendant 1000, on the 7300.
2: Tokyo 4G5, 609, 155, 158, 155, 150, Lisa Uniform.
0: Lisa J609, Tokyo Approach, number 34, right, clear, DS1, 35, arrival, maintain cargo 150.
2: 34, right, stop, cross Tango, arrival, 155, 150, Lisa 609.
0: United 32, video speed to 180 knots or less.
3: 180 knots or less, United 32.

0: Tokyo approach FX 574 leaving flight level 209, descending flight level 150, information uniform.
1: FX 574, Tokyo approach, number 34, right, clear DS1, Tango level, descend to reach level 150 by grip.
0: Number 34, right, cleared by swamp, Tango arrival, descend to flight level 150 by grip, FX 574.
1: United 32, video speed 170 knots or less, contact Narita Tower, 118-135.
2: 118-135, Soto 17, you're left, United 32.
1: ESAGE 609, descend and maintain, 1 matter 3.
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1: United 838, Tokyo approach. Expect a residue number 34 right approach. Narita QNH 29972, information picked up.
0: Alright, so expect an ILS 234 right, 29972, good job, United.
1: United 838, clear via Rutas, Tango, Rival, descend to reach, Narvo 240, by Mama.
0: Clear via Rutas, Tango, Rival, 240 by Rutas, I'll check by Mama, United 838.

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0: Orange Liner 7300, NVD speed 230 knots.
2: NVD speed 230 knots, Orange Liner 7300.
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0: United A3H, we clear the rest of Venus, is in our maintain cargo 150. 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
4: Good work, Venus, Venus 150, cancel Venus, resistance is not at 8, yes.
0: United A3H, Venus, question.United A3H altitude restriction also cancel.
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0: ERP 574, descend and maintain 11000.
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0: Air China 929, approach approach, report altitude.
1: Air China 929, passing flight level 260, information report.
0: Air China 929, sub, expectorist Zulu, runway 34, right approach, clear via Brutus, Tango, arrival.
1: Expect Air approach Zulu, runway 34, right, Brutus, Tango, arrival, Air China 929.
0: Air Peace 574, cancel star, all recession, descender maintain, 9000.
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0: United A3H, descender maintain, 11000.
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1: 4Nippon A34, Tokyo approach, runway 34 right, clear via Bruta Tango arrival.
0: 34 right, Bruta Tango arrival, 4Nippon A34.
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0: Descending maintain, flight level 150, return on China.
2: Tokyo approach, Japan at 754, leading flight, delivery 289.
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2: Good, descend via stop to 1-1-1000, Pineapple 207.

0: United A3H increased rate of descent until passing 13,000 due to traffic.
1: Increased rate of descent until 13,000 United A3H.

0: United 838 due to traffic turn left heading 310.
1: Left turn 310 United 838.
0: United A3H contact Tokyo weather 120.2.
1: 120.2 United A3A.
0: Japania 754, descend on maintain cargo 150.
1: Sound maintain flight to 150, Japania 754.
0: Air China 929, descend via star to 1 butter down.
1: And via star to level, flight level 110 Air China 9er, 1000 Air China 9er international.
0: Air Peace 574, fly heading 210, pressure to Semis, descend and maintain 6 thousand.
2: Heading 210, descend and
3: 6,000, 3, 2154, flat 1505, pass it out, with 6, 34, left to perform.
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0: 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Airpeace 574, contact Tokyo Beta 120.2.
2: 120.2, Airpeace 574.
5: Okay, the further day, and now 862, descending level 240 by Mama.
0: Air Macau 862, Tokyo approach, report altitude.
5: Passing by level 255, and we have information.
0: Yamakao A62 let up, expected through runway 34 right approach, clear via route as Tango arrival.
5: Expect to runway 34 right approach, clear route as Tango arrival. A62.
0: Channel post 207, fly heading 030, vector to Semis, maintain 220 knots.
2: Heading
0: 030,
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0: knots, travel to 230. Nippon 834,
2: video speed 230
0: knots. 230 knots, Nippon 834. Yamakao 862, descend and maintain cargo 150. Descend
5: cargo 150,
0: and Nippon 834, descend and maintain 13,000.
2: Descend 13,000, Nippon 834.

0: China Post 207, turn left heading 010, descend and maintain 9000.
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0: Japan Air E02, Tokyo approach, platinum, number 34, right, clear, dear, Brutus, Tango, arrival.
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2: Tokyo Hotel, Canada 3199,
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3: Tokyo
1: 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Tokyo Hotel, Canada
3: 5504,
1: Cathay 504, Cathay 504, Cathay 504, number 34 right, expect a studio, number 34 right approach, clear the route of Tango arrival.
3: Route of Tango arrival, number
1: 34 right, Cathay 504. Air China 9299, turn left heading 360, contact Tokyo radar 120, decimal 2.
0: Left heading 360, 120, Air China 9299.
1: All Nippon 834, flying heading 030, vector to Semis, descendant maintain, 6000.
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1: Japan 754, flying heading 030, vector to Semis, descendant maintain, 13000.
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1: Cathay 504, descendant maintain, cargo 150.
3: Descendant 5 level 150, Cathay 504.

0: All
1: units point to 34, contact Tokyo radar 120.2.
2: Radar 120.2,
3: all units point to 10-4. Stand by, sir. Tokyo approach, konnichiwa, United 33, level 260 for 240, connection Tokyo.
0: United 33, Tokyo approach, runway 34 right.
4: Tokyo approach, United 34, contact 176,
3: level 1, level 1, level 1, level 2, level 1.
0: United 33,
2: this is the main
0: right
2: approach. The final right approach.

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1: Jetstream 254, clear to Swamp Tango arrival, and ILS 034 right, how do you read?
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United 143, 3 3 3 3 3 3 3 3 3 3 3 3 3 3 3 3 3 3 3 3 3 3 3 3 3 3 3 3 3 3 3 3 3 3 3 3 3 3 3 3 3 3 3 3 3 3 3 3 3 3 3 3 3 3 3 3 3 3 3 3 3 3 3 3 3 3 3 3 3 3 3 3 3 3 3 3 3 3 3 3 3 3 3 3 3 3 3 3 3 3 3 3 3 3 3 3 3 3 3 3 3 3 3 3 3 3 3 3 3 3 3 3 3 3 3 3 3 3 3 3 3 3 3 3 3 3 3 3 3 3 3 3 3 3 3 3 3 3 3 3 3 3 3 3 3 3 3 3 3 3 3 3 3 3 3 3 3 3 3 3 3 3 3 3 3 3 3 3 3 3 3 3 3 3 3 3 3 3 3 3 3 3 3 3 3 3 3

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1: Eastern Maintain 1-1000, United 33.
2: Tokyo Approaching Redemption, Quantum Sky 1904, Approaching Cliff Railway 150 with Dixon.
3: Quantum Sky 1904, Tokyo Approaching 734 right, expect IRS 2734 right approach. Delivery of 1-3-5, arrival at 910, delivery of 1-5-0.
2: Tokyo Approaching Quantum Sky 1904, if able, we can still 183 for left service performance.
0: Captain 802, front heading 020, radar vector to Temis, descend maintain 9000.
3: Quantum Sky
2: Quantum Sky 1904,
4: descend via the star to 10,000, chase spring 254.

0: Tokyo approach, all Nippon 183, leaving flight level 183, descending 150, information Victor.
1: Cleared by a Dubra Echo Arrival, maintain flight level 150, and expect runway 34,
2: left 1-2-0-2. 1-2-0-2, 1-2-0-2, 1-2-0-2.

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1: Bridge 4000 by Elgar, clear less 34 left to get to Z.
0: Yes, another 3, return to Bridge 4000 by Elgar, clear fireless 734 left ahead.
2: 4000 by Elgar, clear fireless 34 left approach in Canada.
3: Hey, Tokyo approach, Japan Air 8680. Good afternoon, 154, descending 150 to level by good. We have information uniform.
0: Japan Air 8680, Tokyo approach, Channel 34 right, expect ILS Guru, Channel 34 right approach. Clearwire, one Tango arrival. Channel maintain 1-1-2, next 2-9-7-2.
4: Tokyo approach,
3: clear for
5: United 33, contact Tokyo radar 120 decimal 2.
6: 120 decimal 2, United 33.

0: Three, contact radar, 125 left by the 1252, repeat your 3. United 143, reduce 3-2-0 knots.
1: Reduce speed to 20 knots, United 143.
0: Winston 193, descended by a star, 6 stars.
2: Descended by a star.
3: So we're across the bay 320, good afternoon, we're at 240.
4: Afternoon, Greater Bay 320, took approach. Runway 34 right, Greater
0: Bay.
3: Runway 34 right, good back to the arrival for the bay 320.
4: Greater Bay 320, we clear direct to Rutas, maintain flight about 240.
0: Direct
4: to Rutas, maintain flight level 240, go to bay 320. Yeah, beach 528, retail director Venus, descend maintain 11,000.
5: Director Venus, descend 11,000, stay at beach 528.
6: 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Hello,
0: 800, Tokyo.
4: Gamma 34 left,

0: Greater Bay 330, vehicle director Venus, descend and maintain 1-1000.
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0: All new point 06, descend and maintain flight level 150.
2: Descend via star 10,000, Japan Array 680.
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2: One two zero decimal two, Japan Array 680, good day.
6: Tokyo, Virginia, Tokyo, Ikechua, passing level 294, descending level 2405, Mama.
0: Konnichiwa, Virginia 608, Tokyo approach, Narita City range 29072, expect arrest Zulu, runway 34R8.
6: QNH 2972, Isle Zulu, runway 34R8, Virginia 604.
0: Virginia 608, clear via Rutas Tango arrival, descend maintain for arrival 150.
6: Rutas Tango arrival, descend 150, Virginia 608.
3: Hello, 800, Victor Director Victor, descend maintain 150.
4: Descend maintain 1-1000, but it's Victor, it's a car, 800.
1: Tokyo approach ZT46, flight level 187, descend 150 by Kuzit with Victor. Runway 34 left, clear by swamp Tango arrival, descend 150 ZT46. Echo arrival for runway 34 left,
7: 54.
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1: Alright, runway 34 left, Rutas, Echo Arrival, Dennis T. 5706.
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0: 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Descend via star to 11000.
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0: Dynasty 5.6. 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
0: Affirm Dynasty 5706.
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5: Thank you. Tokyo Cruise, good afternoon, United 196, descending flight level 240 by Mama.
0: United 196, Tokyo approach, Narita QNH 2972. Expect altitude Zulu, runway 34 right.
5: Expect ILS Zulu, runway 34 right, and 2972, copy, United 196.
0: United 1906, clear via Rutas Tango Arrival.
5: Clear via the Rutas Tango Arrival, United 196.
4: Contact radar 1252, all Nippon 1252.

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1: We clear director Venus and descend flight level 150, United
0: 196. United 608, recreate director Venus.
2: Star Venus, Benita Victorine, Echo 00, descend via
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1: 608,
2: descent via star to 11,000. Descent via star, 11,000, Bohemia 608.
3: That's approach, only from 494, maintain 240, we have picked up.
1: Only from 494, Tokyo approach, runway 34 right, clear via route of Tango River.
3: Clear via route of Tango River, only from 494.
1: Only from 494, on the runway 34 Romeo, expect us to zero, runway 34 right, descend maintain flight level 150.
3: Descend maintain flight level 150 for runway 34 right, only from 494.
4: Radar 125, this is good, have 800 today.
1: Bohemia 608, contact Tokyo radar 120.2.
2: Tokyo radar 1202, Bohemia
1: 602, good day. Dynasty 5706, contact Tokyo approach 127.7.
5: Approach 127.7, Dynasty 5706.
1: All Nippon 494, link the direct of Venus.
2: Director Venus, Nippon 494.
1: United 196, descend via the star to
5: 1706, via the level 183, descend maintain 8000, Rusas Echo.
2: Take your question, 143,
1: United 142, Tokyo approach, Narita QNH 29072, expect us to Zulu runway 34 right.
2: Expect ILO
1: 024
2: right,
1: 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Affirm United 142, clear via route of Tango River.
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1: Stop the approach to
2: 2-1-2-1-14.
1: 7 is descending out of flight level 175 for flight level 150, and we have information picture.
3: United 837, to the road, down the road, left, and set fire, down the road, left, that road. Clear via Tupac Echo arrival.
1: Clear via Tupac Echo arrival for ILS 34 left, United 837.
0: All Nippon 812, to Detroit, runway 34 right, clear via Route
4: 6,
0: Tango arrival.
5: Runway 34 right, clear by the Route 6, Tango arrival, on the mark 812.
0: All Nippon 812, descend and maintain flight level 150.
5: Descend and maintain flight level 150, on the mark 812.
0: All Nippon 4904, descend via star to 11000.
3: Descend by your star to 117, All Nippon 4904.

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0: オールニッポン812リプレゼントフィーナオールニッポンUnited 142, contact Tokyo radar, 120.2.
1: What is your response to that? That's 140.
2: Tokyo approach Japan Air 746, leaving right in the freeway, so this is the descent of 2401, number 3, from this side.
0: Afternoon Japan Air 746, Tokyo approach, from a 34
2: line, clear via Ruta Sango Raiwa. Japan Air 746, 34 line, clear via Ruta Sango Raiwa.
0: All Nippon 2178, descend and maintain flight level 150.
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1: 711. All Nippon 816, repeat direct of Venus. Descend the Alpha 2, 115.
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1: All Nippon 2178, descend via star to 1177, please metabolic speed. Descend via star to 1177, please metabolic speed. Starbow Kaito 02, contact Tokyo radar, 120, decimal 2.
0: 120, decimal 2 for Tokyo radar, Starbow Kaito 802, stand up.
1: Stand up.Japan 746, descend via star to 11,000, please may publish speed.
2: Japan 746, descend via star 11,000, descend may publish speed.
0: Tokyo approach RP 504, leaving 267, descend 240 by Kamas Mitsubishi.
1: RP 504, Tokyo approach, runway 34 right,
3: clear via Lucas 3-4-1.
0: Runway 34 right, clear via Lucas 3-4-1.
1: Airpeach 104, descend main 10, flatable 150.
0: Descend main 10, flatable 150, airpeach 104.
4: Dynasty
0: 5206,
1: Dynasty 5706. Dynasty 5706, Dynasty 5706. Orange Line 332, Tokyo approach, runway 34 right, clear via Ruta Tango level.
0: Runway 34 right, clear via Ruta Tango, arrival Orange Line 332.
1: All Nippon 816, contact Tokyo radar, 120.2.
0: Contact Tokyo radar, 120.2.
5: Dynasty 5706, descend 2008, approach 4000.
6: Left turn heading 280, descend 4000, Dynasty 5706.
1: Orange
0: 932, descend 1500,
2: Dynasty 5706. Heading 20, speed 210, Horny Bomb, blah blah.
6: Dynasty
5: 5706,
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5: 25
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5: Elgar,
6: cross Elgar,
5: approach 4000, California Sinai, way 24, left approach. Notification, direct Elgar, cross Elgar, 4000, clear IRS, runway 34, left approach, Dynasty 5706.
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2: Descent to 4000 by Elga, clear for runway 3 forest approach.

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0: Tokyo approach emergency 6-1 checking in, flight level 2-2.
1: Approach Tango Bay, squeeze your line up, cross on 2-2-9-7-3.
2: Right, Tango Bay, approach runway 3-4, right, Delta, Tango Bay, drop 6-4, Central, over,
0: Lesbo. Okay, cross Lesbo at 150, it'll be, I believe you said Tupac Tango for 3-4 right, is that correct?
2: American 6-1,
0: Tupac Tango, and runway 3-4 right. American 6-1, Tupac Tango, see arrival. Alright, Tupac Tango for 3-4 right, American 6-1.
2: This
3: is 1-5, Richard Director, Elga, 1-5, 9-0-0. Negative, Elga, 1-5, 9-0-0, GP-1-5.
2: All Nippon 1-1, contact, 1-1-8, how do?
3: 112 on Nippon, 11 day.
2: On Nippon 2154, we clear the direct to 1010, descend via south, 10 further. On Nippon 2154, we clear the direct to 1010, descend via south, 10 further.
0: Victor Papa Charlie Whiskey Lima is with you at flight level 150. Konnichiwa.
2: Konnichiwa, Victor Papa Charlie Whiskey Lima. Tokyo approach, runway 34 Lima. Expect ILS runway 34 Lima approach. Serbia Swan Echo arrival.
0: Swan Echo arrival for runway 34 left. Victor Papa Charlie Whiskey Lima.
1: Direct to Winner, so we are. SID, descend 11000, Charter Bay 309.
4: On Nippon 36, Tokyo approach, runway 34 right, spread via Ruta Tango arrival.
0: Descend to maintain 11000, clear, re-clear direct to Vixen, Victor Papa Charlie Whiskey Lima.
2: American 6-1, descend via the start to 9000.
0: Descend via the start at 9000, American 6-1.

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1: Tokyo Radar 120 Discharge, Morning Zoom 154.
2: Tokyo Approach Japan 67 good afternoon, DB flight to 178 descent to 151 emergency reaching over to exit.
0: 37 Tokyo Approach Runway 34 right, Philadelphia 1,
3: arrival.
4: China 3521, Raja, runway 34 right, Philadelphia, route at 35 arrival.
2: Runway 34 right, clear the route at 10 arrival, China 521.
4: Only point 3,
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0: 9,000,
2: Victor, Papa, Charlie, Japan, Japan, Japan, Japan, Japan, Japan, Japan, Japan, Japan, Japan, Japan, Japan,
6: Approach GP15 confirm assigned out to 4000.
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2: Speed. 3921 Victor direct to Venus. 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
5: Yes, then cross Curry 150, expect to stop Tango arrival, then runway 34 right, is 105.
1: Resume all navigation, direct Elgar, Victor Papa Charlie Whiskey Lima.
6: Approach approach, Jeffrey 214-150, Victor.
0: Destiny forward,
5: 8,000 and 2,305.

0: 215 traffic China, watching the clock time at northbound in 2000 to 5000, with a 320, please runway 34 right inbound.
1: This is 15 Roger, looking out.
2: China 15521, descend via star to 11000.
3: Descend via star to 11000, China 15521.
2: Jetstream 452, wicked electro, Venus, descend main 10 flight to 150.
4: Direct Vistan, descend 11000, Jetstream 254.
0: Victor Vistan, cross Elga at 4000, clear the flight to the 334, let's approach.
5: Cross Elga at 4000, clear left 34 left, Victor Papa Charlie Whiskey Lima.
2: Japania 3014, descend main 10 flight to 150, cancel Mama's restriction.
6: Descend 150, cancel Mama's restriction, Japania 3084.

0: Extend to Piat to start 10,000, 谢谢 105.
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2: Tokyo
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3: 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Extend to 140, Piat to start 10,000.
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3: to Piat to start
1: 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Air Canada 5, extend to 4,000.
4: Delta 5, Delta 5.
0: Alright, GP15.

0: Star with Billy Mark, traffic schedule clock final, request respond, leading 7,000 to 6,000, going left, Santiago Street, 22, runway 34, right inbound.
1: Understood traffic, Victor Papa Charlie Whiskey Lima.
2: Japan Air 720, Destination
3: Main Street, Kaiser Lima. Postal 7 Korea near 551, testing floor level 162, descending floor level 150, informing Eastern S3.
0: Korea 551, Tokyo approach, Korea 4 Mark, via runway 34, left, expect IRS runway 34, left approach. Clear via 1, Echo arrival, cross 2 reach, Kaiser Lima 150.
3: Korea flight level 150, stop, echo arrival, expect runway 34, left Korea near 551.
0: Getting 214, contact radar, 120,
4: respond to. 120, respond to 14.

0: Japania 3006 Tokyo Approach, runway 34 right. Clear the VR Ruta 3 arrival.
1: Runway 34 right, clear the VR Ruta 3 arrival, Japania 3006.
0: Gathering 452, contact Tokyo radar, 120 descent 2.
2: 120 descent 2, runway 34 right, inbound. Understood traffic, Victor Papa, Charlie Whiskey, Lima.
0: Korea
3: 551,
0: we start
3: a direct
0: position.
3: Japan 3006
0: approach.
3: Pilot 6M, 1000, Korea 551.
0: You are on the ground base 34 left. Expect ILS runway 34 left approach.
1: 34 left or Japan 3006.
0: Japan 3006, device is ready to be
2: out. Echo arrival. 2000, all
1: left. Expect Japan. Echo arrival, descent. Japan 3006.
0: Japan Air 3006, distance maintain flight rule 150, and cancel mass restriction.
1: Zenzo and maintain flight rule 150, and cancel mass restriction, Japan Air 3006.

0: Tokyo approach, Japan Air 708E wind flight level 280, descent flight level 240 with X-ray.
1: Japan Air 708 Tokyo approach, runway 34 right, flight VR dash 3 arrival, maintain flight level 240.
0: Runway 34 right, cleared by VR dash 3 arrival, maintain flight level 240, Japan Air 708.
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1: close approach.
0: Tokyo Pacific, 23,
1: approaching Gori, Skyway 150.
0: 23, close approach, runway 34, left, then the up, 1, echo arrival, maintain level 150.
1: Runway 34 left, stop for echo arrival, waiting at level 150, continue to
2: 2-3-5-0, 2-3-5-0, 2-3-5-0, 2-3-5-0, 2-3-5-0, 2-3-5-0, 2-3-5-0, 2-3-5-0, 2-3-5-0, 2-3-5-0, 2-3-5-0, 2-3-5-0, 2-3-5-0, 2-3-5-0, 2-3-5-0, 2-3-5-0, 2-3-5-0, 2-3-5-0, 2-3-5-0, 2-3-5-0, 2-3-5-0, 2-3-5-0, 2-3-5-0, 2-3-5-0, 2-3-5-0, 2-3-5-0, 2-3-5-0, 2-3-5-0, 2-3-5-0, 2-3-5-0, 2-3-5-0, 2-3-5-0, 2-3-5-0, 2-3-5-0, 2-3-5-0, 2-3-5-0, 2-3-5-0, 2-3-5-0, 2-3-5-0, 2-3-5-0, 2-3-5-0, 2-3-5-0,

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1: speed. Heading level my ground, we tend to reach 8,000 by Clocky.
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2: Japan Air 708, VDH 02250 North, then descent maintain 13,000.
1: VDH 02250 North, then descent 13,000, Japan Air 708.
3: Tokyo Prestige, CCAR 117, descent reach 5150 by Curry, now passing 161, information X-ray.
1: Tokyo 1171, Tokyo approach, runway 34, right, shared via 1, arrival, cross bridge, shuttle 150.
3: Top tank arrival, running safe right, cross flip away 150, did you hear 1171?
1: Korea 551, after Elga, direct to China, and descent to reach 4,000 by Elga, shared Paris now, way 34, left approach.
4: After Elga, then direct China, descent 4,000, clear the airs, runway 34, left approach, Korea 551.
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1: 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Cafe 520, request 230 knots and Venus operational.
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0: 520,
4: It is meter 210, AB 652.
0: Desire
1: 1171, descend to BS start to 10,000. Descend BS start to
0: 10,000,
2: JJ
1: 1071. Clear 551, traffic clear,
0: northwestbound,
1: northwestbound,
0: heading 5,500 to 5,000,
1: point
0: 5,000.
1: Cafe 520, 1220. Looking on Korean Air 551, traffic inside.
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0: Visiting the city 1-0 is at my SD Joseph. Right heading a 270 AB 652. He's on the guest on the next seat now, okay, for this is on the seat for the stop approach of my SD Joseph.
1: Meeting 102.2.102 be meeting near 23.
0: Approach AB 652, sound right heading 270, confirm. Thank you.
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0: 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Look, you're close to flying out, 712, leaving clear to the 2621, descend clear to the 240, with Yankee.
1: Japan 712, Tokyo approach. Expect us to Zulu, runway 34, right approach. Cleared by Yaruta, Tango arrival. Descend on the maintain for 0150.
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3: Okay, clear for the island.
0: Four, left, four, left, four, four,
1: four, three, three, two, one, five, zero, zero, zero, zero, zero, zero, zero, zero, zero, zero, zero, zero, zero, zero, zero, zero, zero, zero, zero, zero, zero, zero, zero, zero, zero,
0: zero,
1: zero, zero, zero, zero, zero, zero, zero, zero, zero, zero, zero, zero, zero, zero, zero, zero, zero, zero, zero, zero, zero, zero, zero, zero, zero, zero, zero, zero, zero, zero, zero, zero, zero, zero, zero, zero, zero, zero, zero, zero, zero, zero, zero, zero, zero, zero, zero, zero, zero, zero, zero, zero, zero, zero, zero, zero, zero, zero, zero, zero, zero, zero, zero, zero, zero, zero, zero, zero, zero, zero, zero, zero, zero, zero, zero, zero, zero, zero, zero, zero, zero, zero, zero, zero, zero, zero, zero, zero, zero, zero, zero, zero, zero, zero, zero, zero, zero, zero, zero, 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

0: traffic left 4-8-1-5-0 information.
1: Sky 23 Tokyo approach, こんにちは。 Expect I to Zulu, runway 34 right approach. Cleared by your Supok, tango arrival.
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1: Sky 676 Tokyo Approach, こんにちは。 Expect I to Zulu, runway 34 Light Approach. Sky 676, cleared by your routers, tango arrival. Descend on the main temple at level 150. All Nippon 232, descend by your start to 10,000.
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1: Approach Japan Air 750, leaving for the 271, descend for the 240, inspection check.
0: Japan Air 750, Tokyo Approach, runway 34 right, clear to be a 2-5 arrival. Descend to maintain flight level 150.
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0: 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Descend to 4000. Descend to 4000. 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
2: 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Descend to 4000. Descend to 4000. Descend to 4000. Descend to 4000. Descend to 4000. Descend to 4000. Descend to 4000. Descend to 4000. Descend to 4000. Descend to 4000. Descend to 4000. Descend to 4000. Descend to 4000. Descend to 4000. Descend to 4000. Descend to 4000. Descend to 4000. Descend to 4000. Descend to 4000. Descend to 4000. Descend to 4000. Descend to 4000. Descend to 4000. Descend to 4000. Descend to 4000. Descend to 4000. Descend to 4000. Descend to 4000. Descend to 4000. Descend to 4000. Descend to 4000. Descend to 4000. Descend to 4000. Descend to 4000. Descend to 4000. Descend to 4000. Descend to 4000. Descend to 4000. Descend to 4000. Descend to 4000. Descend to 4000. Descend to 4000. Descend to 4

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0: Okay, Francis, I just picked up 7, approaching Korea, Friday 150, information active.
1: East Agent 607, Tokyo Approach, runway 34 right, cleared via Swamp Tango Arrival, maintain flight level 150.
0: Runway 34 right, cleared via Swamp Tango Arrival, maintain flight level 150, suggesting 607.

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1: Sonoras 257, Tokyo approach, runway 34 right. Expect Iris Zulu, runway 34 right approach. Cleared via Swamp, Tango arrival.
0: Yes, via Swamp, Tango arrival. Expect Iris Zulu, runway 34 right approach, 257.
1: Sonoras 257, maintain flight level 150, Narita KNH 2973, information Zulu.
0: I go back to flight 250, final 72.
1: Sonoras 257, confirm maintain flight level 150.
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2: Tokyo Project B 576, receiving pressure 218, descending pressure 150, information Zulu.
0: Airbeach 576, Tokyo approach, runway 34 right, cleared via swamp tango level, descend to reach flight level 150, by grip.
2: Runway 34 right, cleared swamp tango level, descend to reach 150 by grip, Airbeach 576.

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0: Japan Air 57, Tokyo approach, runway 34 right, cleared via Rubra Tango arrival, descend to maintain 9000.
2: Runway 34 right, clear via Rubra Tango arrival, descend to maintain 9000, Air 57.
0: Japan Air 57 device maintain 13000.
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0: Airbnb 576, fly heading 180, vector to Temis, descend and maintain 9000.
2: Heading 180, descend 9000, Airbnb 576,

0: Japania 57 fly heading 290 vector to Temi.
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1: 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Expect ILS Zulu, runway 34 right approach. Cleared via Lutas Tango arrival.
0: Runway 34 right, clear via Lutas Tango arrival, on Nippon 9920.
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0: 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Japan Airlines Flight 9 with Airbus System is maintain 6000.
1: Tokyo Approach to Nippon 9904, leaving flight at 173, descending flight at 150, Yumex Alpha.
0: Nippon 9904, Tokyo Approach, runway 34 right, clear VS1, Tango, arrival, cross clear VPAT, flight 150.
1: Runway 34 right, clear VS1, Tango, arrival, cross VPAT, flight at 150, Nippon 9904.

0: Like the approach is gonna keep exploding in front about 263, descending in front about 240, reach Alpha.
1: Japania 8664, Tokyo approach, runway 34 right, fly heading 040 vector to Temix, Isera 19, Fargo 150.
0: 34 right, heading 040, descending Fargo 150, Japania 8664.
1: Japania 785, Isera maintain 5000, maintain 5000 on to Temix, query for this Zulu, runway 34 right approach.
2: 5000, maintain 5000, 0 4 0 0 0 0 0 0 0 0 0 0 0 0 0 0 0 0 0 0 0 0 0 0 0 0 0 0 0 0 0 0 0 0 0 0 0 0 0 0 0 0 0 0 0 0 0 0 0 0 0 0 0 0 0 0 0 0 0 0 0 0 0 0 0 0 0 0 0 0 0 0 0 0 0 0 0 0 0 0 0 0 0 0 0 0 0 0 0 0 0 0 0 0 0 0 0 0 0 0 0 0 0 0 0 0 0 0 0 0 0 0 0 0 0 0 0 0 0 0 0 0 0 0 0 0 0 0 0 0 0 0 0 0 0 0 0 0 0 0 0 0 0 0 0 0 0 0 0 0 0 0 0 0 0 0 0 0 0 0 0 0 0 0 0 0 0 0 0 0 0 0 0 0 0 0 0 0 0 0 0 0 0 0

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3: Just your approach there. 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
1: CV in Singapore 12, Tokyo approach, report on altitude.
3: Passing for level 2901 now, Singapore 12.
1: Singapore 12 with that runway 34 right, could be a route as tango, arrival. Please set up maintain for level 150.
3: Descend and maintain for level 150, clear to Tokyo, and the Narita way, route as tango, runway 34, Singapore 12.
1: Singapore 12, confirm runway 34, Romeo.
3: Copy, runway 34, runway 34,
1: runway 34. All stations approach simultaneous, parallel air support, this runway 34, left and right, high in progress.Senior 209, Lisa maintain 6000.
4: Lisa maintain 6000, Senior 209.
1: Orange Liner 632, fly heading 010 Vector 2 to Mist.
5: Fly heading 010, Orange Liner 632.
1: Okay, 450, confirm record Vector Dina.
2: Hey, firm, we are tracking now direct to Dina. Okay, 450.
1: Thank you.
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1: Okay, thank you.Orange Liner 632, Lisa Liner maintain 7000.
5: Lisa Liner maintain 7000, Orange Liner 632.
1: Orange Liner 707, required West Vixen, Lisa Liner maintain 11000.
0: Lisa Liner maintain 11000, say again.
1: Orange Liner 707, required West Vixen, Victor, India, X-ray, Echo, November.
0: Declare direct to Vixen, descend 11000, Orange Liner 707.

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2: We clear direct position Tyler. 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Hello 450.
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0: Orange Liner 632, please maintain 6000.
2: Yes, set to maintain 6000, Orange Liner 632.
1: Cathay 450, any speed control below 10,000?
0: Cathay 450, below 10,000, speed 25 knots.
1: Below 10,000, speed 250 knots, Cathay 450.
0: Orange Liner 632, reset on maintain 5,000, maintain 5,000 non-dutimic, clear for Suzuru, runway 34 right approach.
2: This will maintain 5,000, maintain 5,000, non-dutimic, clear for Suzuru, runway 34 right approach, Orange Liner 632.
0: Singapore 12, descend to reach 11,000 by Venus, QNH 2973.
3: QNH 2973, descend and maintain 11,000 by Venus, Singapore 12.
0: Cathay 450, regular vector Timis, descend and maintain 5,000.
1: 5,000 feet, Cathay 450.
0: Cathay 450, and regular vector Timis.
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0: 707, fly heading 170 vector to Timis, descend and maintain 9,000.
4: Heading 170, descend and maintain 9,000, Korean 707.

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0: Singapore 12, direct to Timmy, Tango Echo, Mike India, Sierra.
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1: Region 1 Navigation Directina, maintain 4000 to China, clear to RS 34 left approaching at 209.
0: Cathay 450, maintain 5000 on to Timix, clear to fire to Zulu, runway 34 right approach, maintain 25 channels.
2: 5000 feet to China, clear the RS approach Zulu, 34 right, 250, and a 450.
0: Linia 209, traffic travel clock 5 miles northwestbound, 5000 near bus 320, runway 34 right inbound.
1: Traffic inside is now 209, maintain 4000.
0: Orange Line 632, contact Narita Tower 118, respond 35.
3: 118, Orange Line 632.
0: Tokyo Pacific 1107, Tokyo 1507, Bravo. Tokyo 1107, Tokyo Approach, runway 34 right, clear via Swamp Tango, Bravo. Maintain for level 1520.
4: Swamp Tango, Bravo. Runway 34 right, maintain for level 1520, Tokyo 1107.
0: Singapore 12, Lisa maintain 5000, maintain 5000, non 2, Timix, clear via the Suzuru, runway 34 right approach.
5: 5000 and 34 right,
0: taking
5: the
0: rest. Singapore 12, maintain 5000 non 2, Timix, clear for ILS Zulu, runway 34 right approach.
5: Descend, maintain 5000,
0: Timix, clear for 34
5: right approach, Singapore 12.
0: Singapore 12, clear for ILS Zulu, runway 34 right approach.
5: Okay, clear for ILS Zulu,
0: 34
5: right approach, Singapore
0: 12. Korean 707, turn right, green 1990.
6: Say again, Korean 707.
0: Korean 707, turn right in 1900.
6: Turn right in 1900, Korean 707.
2: Tokyo approach, Japan 06, Radiant Tiger 173,
0: descending 1500, EU, permission for Japan 061, Tokyo approach, runway 34 right, fly heading 2, position 300, west out, Timmy, C0 maintain 11,000.
2: Runway 34
0: right,
2: descending 300, descending 11,000, Japan 061.
0: Cathay 450, maintain 210 knots are greater until Timmies.
2: 210 knots are greater until Timmies. Cathay 450.
0: Linia 209, contact Narita Tower 118, small 2.
1: 118, took a day, Linia 209.
0: Okay. Japan Air 061, return on aviation, drop to Timmies.
3: Singapore 1Q, what do you want us to do?
0: Singapore 1Q, reduce speed to 230 knots.
3: Roger, speed 230 knots, Singapore 1Q.
0: Korean Air 707, turn right green 210, reduce speed to 230 knots.
6: Sound like a 210 airspeed 230 knots to confirm.
0: Affirm.
6: Roger, sound like a 210 airspeed 230 knots green at 707.
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1: Descent to reach level 1505 at love.
0: Southern 65, left down 24, right side by little, time for arrival. Descent to reach level 150 by black light.
1: 1107, fly heading 170 vector to Timmy Street, maintain 9000.
2: Heading 170,
1: descend 9000, be careful, 1007. 5044, we call director Dixon, descend to reach 11000 by Dixon, 292973.
3: 5044, direct Dixon, descend to reach 11000 by Dixon, 2973.
1: Korean 707, rhythm on aviation, director Timmy, maintain 5000 on 2 Timmy, clear the forest, Zulu, runway 34, right approach.
2: Clear direct Timmy's to maintain 5000 on 6 Timmy's to clear direct to the 24 right approach train at 107.
1: Singapore 12, maintain 17 zone on star greater until 7 DME, contact Narita Tower 118-35.
4: Roger 170 until 7 DME, 11835, Singapore 12.
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0: Japania 65, this is the main thing, 1-2-1.
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1: Descend 5000, maintain 5000 until Temis, clear for ILS Zulu, runway 34 right approach, maintain 250 knots, Japan Air 061.
0: JTL 11710, right heading 190, descend runway 6000.
2: Right, 190-6000, JTL 107.
0: Japan Air 65, fly heading 300, vector to Temis.
3: Fly heading 300, Japan Air 65.
0: JP44, fly heading 180, vector to Temis, descend runway 9000.
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0: Orange Liner 14, reduce speed to 230 knots.
3: Reduce 230 knots, Orange Liner 14.
0: Japan Air 65, report speed.
4: 230 knots, runway 65.
0: Japan Air 65, roger, maintain 230 knots.
4: 230, runway 65.

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2: 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Maintain 5000 until Temis. Clear for ILS Zulu, runway 34, right approach.
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1: Japan Air 65, descender maintain 5000, maintain 5000 until Temis, clear for ILS Zulu, runway 34 right approach.
3: Descend 5000, clear ILS Zulu, runway 34 right approach, runway 65.
1: Sonoras 245, turn right heading 190.
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1: China Post 279, Tokyo Approach, Runway 34 right. Cleared via Swamp, Tango Level. Descend on Minte, 1000.
0: Descend 1000, runway 34 Romeo, Swamp Tango, right, with Tango Post 279.

0: Tokyo approach east side 603, direct grid descent in flight level 150.
1: East side 603, Tokyo approach, report altitude.
0: Passing flight level 160.
1: East side 603, Roger, runway 34 right. Expect IL Zulu, runway 34 right approach. Cleared via swamp tango arrival.
0: Roger, clear via swamp tango arrival, expecting bottom IL Zulu 34 right, east side 603.
1: Airbeach 360, descend and maintain 7000.
2: Descend 7000, Airbeach 360.
1: East Target 603, be clear direct Bixen, maintain flight level 150, Narita QNH 2974.
0: Roger, direct Bixen, maintain flight level 150, 2974, copy East Target 603.
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4: Turn right heading 200, China Post 279.
5: Tokyo Post Station 70, heavy, good afternoon, descending to level 240, information starting.
1: Malaysia 70, Tokyo approach, report altitude.
5: Malaysia 70, passing level 247, descending 240.
1: Malaysia 70, Roger, runway 34 right, cleared via route as tango arrival. Descend and maintain flight level 160.
5: Descend maintain level 160, Malaysia 70, cleared for the route as tango arrival, runway 34 right.
1: Airbeach 360, turn left heading 020.
2: Left 020, Airbeach 360.
1: East target 603, descend and maintain 11000.
0: Implementing 11000, baby, target 603.
1: East target 603, descend to reach 11000 by Bixen.
0: Descend reach 11000 by Bixen, east target 603.

0: expect ILS Zulu runway 34 right approach. Clear to be a Spock Tango arrival.
1: 34 right ILS Zulu, there by Spock Tango. Singapore 11 requests ILS 34 left. Do you perform?
0: Singapore 11 Raja runway 34 left. Expect ILS runway 34 left approach. Clear to be a Spock Tango arrival.
1: Support Tango arrival for ILS 34 left, Singapore 11. Thank you.
0: China Post 279er, Lismon Navigation Direct Temis. Maintain 5000 until Temis. Clear for ILS Zulu runway 34 right approach.
2: Turn right direct to Temis. Maintain 5000 until Temis. Clear as Zulu approach runway 34 right. China Post 279er.
0: EastJet 603, fly heading 170, vector to Temis, descend on maintain 9000.
3: Roger, heading 170 and descending 9000 for EastJet 603.
0: Malaysian 70, descend on maintain 13000.
4: Maintain level 13000 simulation 70.
0: AirPT 360, Lismon Navigation Direct Temis, Descend on Maintain 5000, Maintain 5000 until Temis, Clear for ILS Zulu, Runway 34 Right Approach.
5: Take a list of Temis, 5000 until Temis, Clear for ILS Zulu, Runway 34 Right Approach, AirPT 360.
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1: 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Okay, approach engine 64, leaving flight of D15, descending flight of 240, information Charlie.
0: Orange China 624, Tokyo Approach, Runway 34, Right, cleared via Delta Tango Arrival, Descend and Maintain, Flight Level 200.
1: 34, Delta Tango, Flight Level 200, Engine 625.

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2: The 240 north, EastJet 603.
3: 186, flight level 1504, 3054.
0: Double transmission pass, EastJet 603, say again.
2: Speed 240 north, EastJet 603.
0: EastJet 603, Roger, maintain 220 north.
2: Roger, 220, EastJet 603.
0: Another station calling, go ahead.
3: Approach Bravo 6186, flight level 150, squawk 3054.
0: Bravo 6186, Tokyo approach, runway 34 right. Expect ILS Zulu, runway 34 right approach. Clear to be a swamp tango arrival.
3: Swamp tango approach, runway 34 right. Zulu, ILS approach, Bravo 6186.
0: EastJet 603, device maintain speed 240 knots.
2: Speed 240 knots, EastJet 603.
0: Orange China 624, declare direct Venus, descend and maintain flight level 150.
4: Direct Venus, flight level 150, Orange China 624.

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0: 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Bravo 6186 Light Heading 200.
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0: 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Oriania 2131, contact Tokyo Radar 120, Decimal 2.
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0: Sevilla 5056, Decimal maintain 13000.ニュージーラン999 reduce speed to 250 knots
2: 250 knots, New Zealand 999
1: Tokyo approach to 651, descend to flight level 240 by Mama
0: NGN 651, Tokyo approach, report altitude passing
3: Tokyo approach, good evening, Los Angeles Chicago 8384 heavy, maintaining level 150, information Charlie
0: Respond Chicago 8384, Tokyo approach, Roger NTN 651, are you passing flight level 247?
1: 8 on 7
0: at 651. Roger. New Zealand 999 for spacing.
3: We expect.
0: Standby break back, New Zealand 999 for spacing, turn right heading 030.
2: Right 030, New Zealand 999.
0: Lufthansa Cargo 8384, Tokyo approach, runway 34 right, cleared via Swarm, Tango arrival, determine 10-11000.
3: Lift of the cargo 8384, copy that. INS Zulu approach D4, right Tango, drop Tango arrival and descending 110.
0: Centian 651, runway 34 right, cleared via Ruta Tango arrival. Expect Iris Zulu, runway 34 right approach.
2: Expect INS Zulu, runway 34 right, and Ruta Tango arrival for the 651.
0: NTN 651, disarming 10, flight level 150.
1: Descent to flight level 150 from the 651.
0: New Zealand 999, reduce speed to 230 knots.
2: 230 knots, New Zealand 999.
0: Sevilla 5056, descend via star to 11000.
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0: Homeland 8827, cancel restriction, disarming 10, 9000.
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0: Chin-chin at 651, reduce speed to 250 knots to
2: Are. Reduce speed 250 knots to Are 651.
0: Chin-chin at 651, 250 knots to Are.
2: 250 or less.

0: 对，开完。Okay, approach to join and then it's 318 to that back to flight level 161, descending 190 to the level by good is 18,000.
1: Emirates 318, Tokyo approach runway 34 left, expect Iris runway 34 left approach cleared via swamp echo arrival.
0: Expecting swamp echo arrival for runway 34 left, expecting Alex 34 left, 31.
1: Severe 5056, flying in 010, vector 2 semis, disarming 10,600.
2: Heading 010, descending 10,600, level 505.
1: Emirates 318, retail restore, big step, maintain 5150.
0: Direct Big Sam, maintain flight level 150,
1: Emirates 318. Station Tokyo approach, simultaneous parallel airs approach, runway 34 left and right, in progress. Engineer 651, descending 13,000.
0: Descending 13,000, Engineer 651.
1: Homeland 8827, disregard.Severe 5056, contact Tokyo radar 120.2.Severe 5056, contact Tokyo radar 120.2. Severe 5056, Tokyo approach.
2: Tokyo approach 120.2, confirm.
1: Severe 5056, affirm 1202.
2: 120.2, Cebu 505, Sayonara.
1: Sayonara. Lufthansa Cargo 8384, cancel altitude restriction, disarm maintain 9000.
3: Lufthansa Cargo 8384, cancel altitude restriction, descent maintain 9000.
1: Emirates 318, descend to reach 11,000 by Vixen.
0: Descend maintain 11,000 to be level by Vixen, Emirates
1: 318. Jet Alpha 115 Yankee, Tokyo approach, Roger, standby.Homeland 8827, flying in 190, vector 2 semi, maintain 9000. Homeland 8827, heading 190, vector 2 semi.
4: Heading 190, relay vector 2 MIDI, Homeland 8827.
3: The approach of Emirates 318, could you confirm QNH?
1: Emirates 318, QNH 2974.
3: 2974, Emirates 318.
1: Homeland 8827, contact Tokyo radar 120.2, radar vector 2 semi.
4: 120.2, radar vector 2 MIDI, Homeland 8827.
1: Jet Alpha 115 Yankee, Tokyo approach, runway 34 right, cleared via route as Tango arrival.
5: Runway 34 right, cleared route as Tango arrival.
1: Jet Alpha 11 Alpha Yankee, free cat restore Venus, disarm maintain 5150. NGR 651, descend via star to 11,000, resume publicity.
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0: Tokyo Bridge, Hong Kong Shuttle 646. Descend to flight level 240, passing flight level 260. Direct to Mamas. And squawking 3551. Information Delta.
1: Hong Kong Shuttle 646 Tokyo Approach, Roger, standby. Orange Liner 404, turn left in 360. Contact Tokyo Radar 120, dismount 2.
2: Navigating 360, contact to Tokyo Radar 120, dismount 2. Orange Liner 404,
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3: Direct to Elgar, descending 9000 feet, Emirates 318, and just for information, we're planning to vacate Alpha 3.
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1: Alpha 3, aja. Hong Kong Shuttle 646 Tokyo Approach, runway 34 right, cleared via route as Tango arrival, disarm in chain 5170.
0: We are clear to Tokyo Narita, runway 34 right, route as Tango arrival, descend to flight level 170, Hong Kong Shuttle 646.
1: Hong Kong Shuttle 646, flight level 170, and Richard Victor Venus.
0: Flight level 170, direct to Venus, Hong Kong Shuttle 646.
1: Engine 651, fly heading 010, vector 2 Timmy.
4: Heading 010, redirect to Timmy, assuming 651.
1: Emirates 318, descend maintain 6000, no delay descend beach 6000.
3: No delay descending 6000 feet, Emirates 318.
1: Jet Alpha 11 Alpha Yankee, descend maintain 12000.
5: Jetta
1: for 115 Yankee negative 12000, 12000.
5: 12000,
1: 65, turn left in 360, descend maintain 7000.
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1: 120 decimal 2 MA318 bye bye
0: bye bye Hong Kong Shuttle 646 reduce speed to 250 north descend maintain 11000 cancel restriction
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0: the approach are channel number 19 or heavy, and maintaining level 240 in the 80s, the information delta.
1: China 9919, Tokyo approach, runway 34 right, cleared via Ruta Tango arrival, Lisa maintain site 150.
0: Runway 34 right, and expect Ruta Tango arrival, descending maintain level 150, China 9919.
1: China 9919, cleared via Ruta Tango arrival, not expect Ruta Tango arrival.
0: Ruta Tango arrival, China 9919.
1: All station Tokyo approach information echo is current QNH2974, QNH2974. Jet Alpha 11 Alpha Yankee reduce speed to 210 knots, then Lisa maintain 8000.
2: Reduce speed 220 knots, 8000 again, 8000 one, how speed?
1: Jet Alpha Alpha Yankee reduce speed 210 knots, 210.
2: Reduce speed 210 knots, 1000.
1: Hong Kong Shuttle 646 reduce speed to 230 knots, then Lisa maintain 6000.
3: Lisa maintain 6000 speed 230 knots, Hong Kong Shuttle 646.
4: Tokyo approach, China 106 heavy, maintain flight level 150, direct grip, we have information, Delta.
1: China 106, Tokyo approach, runway 34 right, cleared via swamp, Tango arrival, maintain flight level 150.
4: Runway 34 right, cleared by Sampo Tango arrival, maintain flight level 150, China 106.

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1: Heading 170, descending 9000, Asiana 106.
0: Orange Liner 508, turn left in 360.
2: Descending 360, Orange Liner 508.
3: Tokyo approach on point 401, leaving 160, descending 150, with Delta.
0: On point 401, Tokyo approach, runway 34 right, cleared via swamp, tango arrival.
3: Runway 34 right, cleared via swamp, tango arrival on point 401.
0: Orange Liner 508, contact Tokyo radar 120, dismount 2.
2: Tokyo Radar
0: 120,
2: Orange Liner
0: 508. Air China 9919, fly heading 020, vector 2, semi, descent maintain 6000.
4: Fly heading 020 and direct to Tammy, descending 6000 Air China 901.
5: Tokyo Connie 528 is descending now, flight level 169, descending flight level 150.
0: Connie 528, Tokyo approach, runway 34 right, cleared via Supok, Tango arrival.
5: Okay, runway 34 right, cleared via the Supok Tango arrival, Connie 528.
0: Connie 528, retail drift so peak, descent maintain 11000.
5: Okay, descend to 11000 and safe position, please.
0: Connie 528, drift so peak, Papa, Echo, Alpha, Kilo, Sierra.
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0: 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Nippon 401, descend maintain 11000.
3: Descend 11000, on point 401.
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3: Reduce speed to 210 knots, Air China 9919.
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3: 120, dismount 2, Air China 919, goodbye.

0: Tokyo Approach, Qantas 61, maintaining flight level 240, receive information, Charlie.
1: Qantas 61, Tokyo Approach, runway 34 right, cleared via Ruta Tango Arrival, descend maintain flight level 150.
0: Runway 34 right, Ruta Tango Arrival, descend flight level 150, Qantas 61.
1: Calling 52A, disregard my instruction, follow Supok Tango Arrival, descend via star to 9000.
2: Okay, disregard your previous instruction, and descend via the Supok Tango Arrival, calling 528. To 9000, calling 528.
1: Only 52A, this time, flight heading 250 vector to Temi, heading 250 fleet radar vector to Temi.
2: Okay, flight heading 250, calling 528.

0: 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NH2974.
1: Connie 528, just confirm position, heading 250, and we are descending now via the Supong Tango to Supong, Connie 528.
0: Connie 528, heading 250, maintain 9000.
1: Heading 250, maintain 9000, Connie 528.

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0: Orange Liner 18, Tokyo approach, Roger, standby. Asiana 106, Sunrise, Heli 190.
3: Right, Sunrise 190, Asiana 106.
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5: 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Public speed, Fantastic One.
0: Asiana 106, contact Tokyo radar, 120.2.
3: 120.2, Asiana 106.
0: Orange Liner 18, Tokyo approach runway 34 right, cleared via Ruta Tango arrival, disarm in 10, flightable 150.
2: Okay, runway 34 right, here route is time to arrival at descent 150, 18.

0: Kony 528, reduce speed to 210 knots.
1: Reduce speed 210 knots, Kony 528.
0: Station Tokyo approach information, Foxtrot KNH-29-76, KNH-29-76, simultaneous parallelized approach runway 34F and right in progress. Japan Air 677A, contact Tokyo radar 120.2.
2: Tokyo radar 120.2, Japan Air 677A.

0: Charlie, approach Los 79 Heavy, Zurich descending level 150 to reach by Zurich information echo.
1: Los 79 Tokyo approach runway 34 right, cleared via swamp, hang arrival. Information Fox Trot is current.
0: 34 right, swamp, hang arrival, and we'll take Fox Trot, Los 79.

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0: Orange Liner 18, reduce speed to 250 knots RS. Expect to comply with Venus restriction. Calling 528, contact Tokyo Radar 120.02.
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2: Okay, approach hello, Qantas 7-9 is up to descent to flight level 240 by Mammoth, information Delta.
0: Qantas 7-9, Tokyo approach, runway 34 right, cleared via route as Tango arrival.
2: 34 right by the route as Tango arrival, Qantas 7-9.
0: Qantas 7-9, report passing altitude.
2: Qantas 7-9 is maintaining now flight level 240.
0: Qantas 7-9, Raja, this is maintain flight 4150, and the information Foxtrot is current.
2: Okay, we'll get Foxtrot and descend by the star flight 150, Qantas 7-9.
0: Nippon 8401, fly heading 190, vector to Temis, this is maintain 6000.
3: Heading 190, descend 6000, sorry, for 8401.
0: Qantas 6-1, descend maintain 10,000.
4: Descend maintain flight level aggression. Descend maintain 10,000, Qantas 6-1.
0: Nippon 8401, contact Tokyo radar 120.2.
3: 120.2 on Nippon 8401.

0: That's the approach on 18. We are unable radio speed 220 due to level restriction. So request cancel Venus speed restriction on the Orangana 18.
1: Range Ranger 18, so cancel altitude restriction.
0: Roger, cancel altitude restriction at Venus Orangana 18. Thank you.
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1: Visa maintain 6000, Lot 79. I confirm via star or unrestricted?
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1: Unrestricted descent of altitude 6000, Lot 79.
0: Turkish 300, Tokyo approach, runway 34 left, expect direct runway 34 left, approach, cleared via 1, Tango arrival.
2: Runway
0: 34
2: left, expect runway 34 left,
0: approach, from Tango arrival, Turkish 300. Turkish 300, resume normal speed, maintain flight goal 150. Resume
2: normal speed, maintain flight goal 150, Turkish 300.
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0: C126, reduce speed to 250 knots.
1: Speed is 250 down C126.
0: Orange Liner 1A, fly heading 340, vector to Temis, descend maintain 7000.
1: Heading 340, descend 7000, Roger, morning.
0: Lost 79, reduce speed to 210 knots.
1: Reducing speed 210 knots, lost 79.

0: Qantas 79 outbound left heading 360.
1: Left heading 360, Qantas 79.
0: All stations Tokyo approach parallel, ILS approach east runway 34 left and right in progress. Qantas 79, contact Tokyo radar 120 decimal 2.
1: 120 decimal 2, Qantas 79.
0: Turkish 300, decelerate maintain 9 outbound.
2: Descended maintain 9 outbound, Turkish 300.
0: Airplane 166, decelerate maintain 11 outbound.
3: Descended maintain 11,000, Airplane 166.
0: Lot 79, fly heading 190, vector Artemis, maintain 9 outbound.
1: Heading 190, confirmed 9,000, Lot 79.
0: Lot 79, correction, heading 190 and 6,000.
1: Heading 190, maintain, descend maintain 6,000, Lot 79.
3: Tokyo approach, air up loop 324, descend to fly level 150, information focus.
0: Alpha Hangok 324, Tokyo approach, runway 34 right, clear bias 1, Tango arrival.
3: Runway 34 right, stop, Tango arrival, air up loop 324.
0: Lot 79, contact Tokyo radar 120 decimal 2.
1: 1202, Lot 79, thank you, good night.
0: Good night. Stage air 1109, fly heading 180, vector to Temis, decelerate to maintain 6000.
4: Fly heading 180, descend 6000, vector to Temis, stage 1109.
0: Dynasty 126, decelerate to maintain 11000.
1: Descend maintain 11000, Dynasty 126.
0: Stage air 1109, confirm heading 180, 6000.
4: F1 team heading 180, descend maintain 6000, stage 1109.
0: Airspring 617 Tokyo approach, good evening. Expect Alice Zulu, runway 34 right approach, clear via Ruta Tango arrival.
5: Echo, Ruta Echo arrival, runway 34 right, this is Tango arrival, runway 34 right, LS 00 Alpha 617.
0: Affirm.
1: First Nancy 126 is confirmed, Venus maintain speed 250.
0: Dynasty 126, reduce speed to 230 knots, cancel Venus restriction.
1: By reduce speed to 230 knots, cancel Venus restriction, Dynasty 126.
0: Stage 1109, turn right heading 190, reduce speed to 210 knots.
4: Right heading 190, now it is 6-3-209,
0: 1109, contact Tokyo radar 120 decimal 2.
4: Okay, Tokyo 120 decimal 2, 1109.
0: Aero Hangok 324, decelerate maintain 11,000.
3: Decelerate maintain 11,000, Aero Hangok 324.
0: Airspring 6217, decelerate maintain flight level 170.
5: Decelerate maintain flight level 170, Airspring 6217.
0: Turkish 300, decelerate maintain 6,000.
2: Descend and maintain 6000, Turkish 300.
0: Airplane 166, reduce speed to 210 knots, and descend and maintain 10,000.
3: Reduce speed 210 knots, descend and maintain 10,000, Airplane 166.
1: Tokyo approach only 48442, leaving flight to 262, descend flight to 240 with 4 knots, request landing runway 34 left view performance.
0: Only 48442, Tokyo approach, stand by.
1: Stand by.
0: Dynasty 126, fly heading 010, vector to Temis, decelerate maintain 7,000.
1: Heading 010, descend 7,000, vector to Temis, and the 126.
0: Only 48442, for your performance, expect Iris runway 34 left approach, clear via Ruta Tango arrival.
1: Clear via Ruta Tango arrival for runway 34 left, 48442.
0: Jetstar 25, decelerate maintain 11,000, cancel Venus restriction.
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2: Heading 180, descend maintain 6000, Airbus 166.
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2: Descend and maintain 6000, I'll Hanguk 324.
0: I'll Hanguk 324 on fly heading 190, left side 10 minutes.
2: Fly heading 190, I'll Hanguk 324.
0: I'll Hanguk 324, increase rate of descent until reaching, until leaving 9000 due to something.
2: Right to descend until leaving 9000 Air Hanguk 324.
0: Airbus 166 down right heading 220.
1: Right heading 220 Airbus 166.
0: Airbus 166 contact Tokyo radar 120.2.
1: 120.2 Airbus 166.

Limit 9 southern, the cancel restriction outbreak 6217.

0: All Nippon 84 for duty, Sanada maintaining 11 thousand, and cancel Venus destruction.
1: Roger, descend 11 thousand, cancel Venus, confirm Venus, all decision. Thank you, All Nippon 84 for 2, descend 11 thousand, cancel all Venus destruction.
0: Airspring 6217, fly heading 020, vector to Temis, maintain 9 thousand.
2: Heading 020, confirm altitude airspring 6217.
0: Airspring 6217, maintain 9,000.
2: Maintain 9,000, heading 020, airspring 6217.

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1: Airspring 6217, will you speed to 210 knots?
2: Will you speed to 210 knots, airspring 6217?

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1: Little Speed 1900 knots, I'd hung up 324.
0: Airspeed 6217, descend and maintain 8000.
2: Descend and maintain 8000, Airspeed 6217.
0: Only point 842, descend and maintain 6000.
3: Descend 6000, only point 8442.
0: I'll hang up 324, turn right heading 220.
1: Right heading 220, Airspeed 324.

0: Left heading 6017, turn left heading 360.
1: Left heading 360, upstream 6217.
0: Airspring 6217, descend and maintain 6000.
1: Descend and maintain 6000, upstream 6217.
0: Nippon 8442, turn left heading 360, reduce speed to 210, no soar.
2: Left 360, reduce speed 210, arrest on Nippon 8442.
0: Idle Hangok 324, turn right heading 280.
3: Right heading 280, Yaron Hangok 324.

0: I'll Hong Kong 324, resume navigation direct time is maintain 5 star until the time is clear for us blue, runway 34 right approach, reduce 02180 knots.
1: Descent 5000, clear the direct blue, runway 34 right, maintain 5000 until the time is. And then go switch for speed 180.
0: I'll Hong Kong 324, just confirm direct to time is.
1: Direct time is, I'll go switch for.
0: Airstream 6217, down left heading 340, lateral maintain 5 star down.
2: Left heading 340, descend up and 10, 5000, upstream 6217.
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3: Tokyo approach, 本番は Seoul 703, directly maintain level 150, back through.
0: Seoul 703, Tokyo approach, expect RS Zulu, runway 34 right approach, clear the VS1, Tango arrival.
3: Clear VS1, Tango arrival, RS Zulu 34 right, Seoul 703.
0: Airstream 6217, resume navigation, direct to Temis, maintain 5 star until Temis, clear for RS Zulu, runway 34 right approach.
2: Descent, resume navigation, direct to Permis, maintain 5000 feet, clear for ILS approach, runway 34 right, upstream 6217.
0: Airstream 6217, just confirm Zulu approach for runway 34 right.
2: I'll ask Zulu approach runway 34 right, upstream 6217.
0: All Nippon 8442, resume navigation direct to Gina, maintain 4 star until Gina, clear pilot runway 34 left approach.
4: Yeah, all navigation direct to Gina, maintain 4 star until Gina, then clear ILS runway 34 left approach on Nippon 8442.
0: Airstream 703, information hotel QNH29R77.
3: QNH29R77, Hotel Seoul 703.
0: Airstream 6217, maintain 210 knots.
2: Maintain 210 knots, upstream 6217.

0: Reduce speed 170 left, 24-8442.
1: Airspring 6317, reduce speed to 170 knots.
2: Reduce speed to 170 knots, airspring 6217.
3: Tokyo approach 9108. Good evening, we are passing Papa 278, descending Papa 240 to reach 5 Mama. We have information. Foxtrot.
1: Dynasty 108, Tokyo approach, runway 34 right, clear to be a Rutas Tango arrival.
3: Rutas Tango arrival, runway 34 right, Dynasty 108.
1: Airspring 6217, resume normal speed, contact tower 118.35.
2: Normal speed 118.35, good day, airspring 6217.
1: Okay. Airspring 703, fly heading 180, vector attempt, descend maintain 900,000.
4: Flight heading 180, descending 900,000, airspring 703.

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1: Qatar 806, Tokyo approach, information hotel, expected to blue, runway 34, right approach. Clear via swamp tango arrival.
0: Clear via swamp tango arrival, expected to blue, right approach.
1: Qatar 806, confirm runway 34, right, expected to blue, runway 34, right approach.
0: 34, right, I look to the port of Qatar 806.

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0: Tokyo Southern 804 passing Fireball 293, descend Fireball 240 by Mammoth.
1: Okay, to the photo approach, expect that it's Zulu, runway 34 right approach, QNH 2977.
0: SS Zulu, runway 34 right approach, QNH 2977, Southern 804.
1: Okay, to the 4 fly heading, to the 40, vector to Temis, disallowed maintain flight level 180.
0: Heading 040, descend 5, level 180, Southern 804.
1: Airsol 703, turn right heading 230.
2: Confirm Airsol 703, heading 230.
1: Affirm.
2: Right heading 230, Airsol 703.
1: Taokai 04, report passing altitude.
0: Say again please, Southern 804.
1: Taokai 04, report altitude.
0: Passing altitude, fire level 274, Southern 804.
1: Stop. Airsol 703, resume navigation direct Temis, maintain 5 star down until Temis, clear forest Zulu, runway 34 right approach.
2: Direct Temis, maintain 5 star down until Temis, clear forest Zulu 34 right, Airsol 703.
1: Dynasty 108, disallowed maintain 5 star down, maintain 5 star down until Temis, clear forest Zulu, runway 34 right approach.
3: Descend 5000 until Temis, clear Isles runway 34 right, Zulu approach, Dynasty 108.

0: Tokyo approach, Bania 942, leaving Taikou 270, descending Taikou 240 with Foxtrot.
1: Bania 942, Tokyo approach, expect Aristotle, runway 34 right approach, clear via Ruta 3, arrival.
0: Clear via Ruta 3, arrival, expect 34 right, Bania 942.
1: Japania 942, declared direct Venus, internal maintain flight level 150, cancel Venus description.
0: Direct Venus descent type 150, cancel Venus restriction on Japan 942.
1: Qatar 806, descent maintain 6000.
0: Descent maintain 6000, Qatar 806.
1: Giant 7171, Tokyo approach, runway 34 right, clear via Supok Tango arrival.
2: Confirm, right, Supok Tango arrival, Giant 7171.
1: Giant 7171, confirm runway 34, Romeo.

0: Qatar Air 06 by heading 180 vector to Temis. Maintain 6000.
1: Heading 180, maintain 6000 vectors for Temis, Qatar Air 06.
0: Giant 7171, declare direct Sofia, descend via star to 9000, cancel speed restriction.
2: Sofia, descending to 9000, cancel.
0: Giant 7171, cross Sofia at 9000, cancel speed restriction.
2: Sofia 9000, and cancel speed restriction, Giant 7171.
0: Stalker 04, descend and maintain 13000.
3: The minute, 13000 Stalker 804.
0: Japan Air 942, declared direct peak, descend and maintain flight level 150.
1: Direct peak, descend flight level 150, Japan Air 942.

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1: 1835, Dynasty 108, thank you.
0: Thank you. Falcon 804, turn left heading 020.
1: Heading 020, Falcon 804.
0: Falcon 804, resume navigation, direct to Temis. Descend maintain 5 star down. Maintain 5 star down till Temis. Clear for this Zulu, runway 34 right approach.
1: Direct to Temis and descend 5000. When cross Temis above 5000, clear out. It's Zulu, runway 34 right approach, Falcon 804.

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0: Tokyo approach, airfield 506. Our leaving 310, descend to 240, information hotel.
1: Good evening, airfield 506, Tokyo approach, runway 34 right. Could there be a route and Tango arrival?
0: Good evening, 34 right, route and Tango arrival, airfield 506.
1: Airfield 506, and now recreate direct to Venus, disarm in 10 flight with 200.
0: Direct to Venus, descend 200, airfield 506.
1: Japan 942, left in 010, disarm in 10, 7000.
2: Heading 010, descend 7000, Japan 942.
1: Okay, that is 610, right in 220, reduce speed to 210 knots.
3: Right in 220, reduce speed 210 knots, Qatar 836.
1: Then 7171, disarm in 10, 6000, unrestricted. Negative 6000, please.
2: 4.
1: 7171, disarm in 10,
2: 6000.
1: Negative 6000. Thank you.
2: Tokyo Pro, Stalker 804, request no mercy.
1: Stalker 804, maintain speed 180 knots or greater until ADME.
2: 180 or greater until ADME, Stalker 804.

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1: Latrine 240, reduce speed 190 knots, Qatar 806.
0: Japan 942, regional navigation, direct to Temis.
1: Direct Temis, Japan 942.
0: JN 7171, fly heading 260, vector to Temis.
1: 260,
0: 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Air Beach 506, Sarama Intent, fly level 180.
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0: 1-0-6-5-0-6. Qatar 806, regional navigation, direct to Temis.
1: For navigation, direct Temis, Qatar 806.
0: Japan 942, disarmament 10-6000.
1: Defense 6000, disarmament 942.
0: Qatar 806, maintain 5000 until Temis. Clear forest 0 runway 34 right approach.
1: Maintain 5000 until Temis, clear Dallas full approach runway 34 right, Qatar 806.
0: JN 7171, regional navigation, direct to Temis, disarmament 10-5000.
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0: 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This is my intern flight with 150.
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0: Japan 942, this is my intern 5000. Maintain 5000 to the tennis. Clear for the 0134 right approach. Reduce to 210 knots or less.
2: Maintain 5000 to the tennis. Clear for the 0134 right. See 210 or less. Japan 942.
0: Japan 7171, maintain 5000 to the tennis. Clear for the 0134 right approach.
3: Keep 5000 above the tennis. Clear that way.
4: First, Delta 804 established.
0: Thank you, Stalker 804, contact now 118-35, good day.
4: 118-35, Delta 804, good night.
0: Tokyo Approach, 114, 114, Tokyo Approach, good evening, Delta 34, right, could that be a Swamp Tango arrival? Delta
5: 34, right, could be a Swamp Tango arrival,
0: Flight center 114, descent to reach flight level 150 by grip.

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1: Direct to Pix, maintain 150, FH506.
0: Qatar A06, reduce speed to 180 knots.
1: Reduce speed 180 knots, sorry, good.
0: Good evening, Hong Kong Shuttle 650 Tokyo Approach, Information Hotel, currently at Kennedy 2977, coming 34 right.
2: Okay, we have Information Hotel, and
0: 34
2: right, runway
0: Hong Kong Shuttle 650, and could it be a route as Tango arrival, descend maintain flight with 150. Qatar A06 maintain speed 180 knots until 10 DME. Contact our 118.35.
1: Maintain speed until 8 DME, 118.35. Good day, Qatar A06.
0: Qatar A06, 180 knots until 10 DME. Good day.
1: 10 DME, sorry, Qatar A06.
0: FH506, descend maintain 13,000.
1: 13,000, FH506.
0: Hong Kong Shuttle 650, be clear, direct to Venus.
2: Direct to Venus, Hong Kong Shuttle 650.
0: Good evening, Japan 673 Tokyo Approach, Information Hotel, Kennedy 2977, runway 34 right. Japan 672 and clear via Swamp Tango arrival. Descent to reach flight with 150 by grip. Japan 672 Roger, clear via Swamp Tango arrival. Japan 940, release through to 190 knots or less.
1: 190 or less, Japan 940.
0: FH506, descend maintain
1: 12,000. 12,000,
0: FH506. Orange Anna 114, re-clear direct to Big Sand. 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
0: All station Tokyo departure correction. Tokyo approach, Nelton New Kennedy 2978, Kennedy 2978. Japan 940, contact 118-35.
1: 1-1-3-5, Japan 9-4-2, good day.
0: Good day.

0: RB506 traffic 11 o'clock, 5 miles north to east of RB 10700, descending Boeing 737.
1: RB506.
0: Thank you, and here's Tokyo International Airport traffic.
1: Okay.

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1: Cancel Venus, position Hong Kong Shadow 650.
0: Airbus 506, clear traffic, this one maintains 6,000.
2: 6,000 to Airbus 506.
0: Airbus 506 and declare direct to Temis and this one maintain 5,000. Maintain 5,000 to Temis, clear for the Suzuru runway 34 right approach.
2: Direct Temis, descend 5,000. Maintain 5,000 to Temis. Then clear, Iris Zulu, runway 34 right, approach, 5,000.
0: Feedback is correct.

0: Flight Sierra Bravo 4, flying heading 170, back down to Dimmies, descend and maintain 9000.
1: Flight heading 170, descend and maintain 9000, orange line 114.
2: Thank you, approach gets 9 on the 10, flight rule 240 by Mammoth, which is making it.
0: Good evening, just 9 at Tokyo approach, and report altitude.
2: It's 9 passing flight rule 293.
0: Roger, just 9 at level 34 right, could it be a route as Tango arrival?
2: Runway 34 right, please have the route as Tango arrival, just 9.
0: Just 9 and descend and maintain flight rule 200.
2: Then maintain flight rule 200, just 9.
0: Japan 672, declare direct to Vixen. Descent to reach 11,000 by Vixen. Japan 672 and declare direct to Vixen now. Then 7171, contact down 118, dismount 35, good day.
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1: Light heading 200, disarming 10-6,000, Orange and Obama 4.
0: Hong Kong Shuttle 650, disarming 10-1-3,000.
2: Panama 10-1-3,000, Hong Kong Shuttle 650.

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1: 270 or less, Hong Kong Shuttle 650.
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2: Maintain flight level 160, Jetstar 9.

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1: This is maintain flight 150, Cessna 99.
0: Orange China 114, flight heading 195.
2: Heading 195 with Orange China 114.

0: Hong Kong Shuttle 650, fly heading 040, vector to Temis.
1: Heading 040, Hong Kong Shuttle 650.
0: Ethiopian 672, fly heading 170, vector to Temis. Disarmament 900,000.
1: Fly heading 170, descending maintain 900,000, Ethiopian 670.
0: Hestar 9, now recreate direct to Venus.
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0: Hong Kong Shuttle 650, disarmament 10,000, turn left heading 020.
1: 10,000, heading 020, Hong Kong Shuttle 650.
3: Tokyo Bridge, finish runway near 620, passing level 287, descending flight 0240, reached by Mama 677 Hotel.
0: Bosnia 630, and good evening, Tokyo Approach. Information India currently, and connection 297A, number 34 right.
3: Final 34 right, position India, connection 297, keep Bosnia 630.
0: Bosnia 630, clear via route as Tango arrival, descendment 10 flight level 160.
3: Ruta Tango Rambo, descend flight level 160,
0: Ruinia 630. Orange Anna 114, maintain speed 250
2: knots. 250 knots, Orange Anna 114.
0: Hong Kong Shuttle 650, descend maintain 8000.
1: Descend maintain 8000, Hong Kong Shuttle 650.
4: Yeah, pitch 506, intercept right from.
0: Thank you, and pitch 506, contact 118, dismount 35.
4: Well, it's 35, it is 506, good night.
0: Good night.

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1: Sister Nona, cancel Venus this section. This one maintain one correction, maintain flight with 150.
0: And cancel speed at Venus, extend flight with 150, just Nona.
1: Hong Kong Shuttle 650, throw down, left heading 010.
2: Left, 010, Hong Kong Shuttle 650.
1: Nippon Kawa 240 Tokyo approach, Russia expect RS number 34 left approach. Could there be a route as Tango arrival? Nippon Kawa 240, this one maintain flight level 200. Orange China 114, contact Tokyo radar 120, decimal 2. Hong Kong Shuttle 650, decimal maintain 7000. Contact Tokyo radar 120, decimal 2.
2: 7000 120, decimal 2, Hong Kong Shuttle 650, thank you, good day.
1: Good day. Cessna 9, decimal maintain 13000. Cessna 9, decimal maintain 13000.
0: Yeah, maintain 13000, Cessna 9.
1: Japan 672, turn right heading 190, decimal maintain 6000.
2: Turn right heading 190, descend and maintain 6000, Ethiopian 670.
1: Cessna 9 and descend and maintain 10,000.
0: Then maintain 10,000, Cessna 9.
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1: Ethiopian 672, contact Tokyo radar 120, decimal 2.
2: Tokyo radar 1202, good night, Japan 670.
1: You too.
2: Tokyo approach, SPN 438, reading level 159, R4, 150, information India.
1: Good evening, SPN 438, Tokyo approach, runway 34 right, clear via Swamp Tango arrival.
2: Runway 34 right, clear via Swamp Tango arrival, SPN 408.
1: SPN 408, maintain flight level 150.
2: Maintain level 150, SPN 438.
1: Nippon Kawa 242, descend and maintain flight level 160. Cessna 9, flight heading 020, vector to Temis, descend and maintain 9000.
0: Flight heading 020, descend and maintain 9000, Cessna 9.
1: Bohemia 630, descend and maintain flight level 150.
3: Descend and maintain flight level 150, Bohemia 630.
1: Nippon Kawa 242, re-clear direct to Venus. Nippon Kawa 242, verify for your landing performance, expect RS number 34 left approach.
2: Nippon Kawa 242, approach speed 165 knots.
1: Japan 165 knots, copy.
3: Tokyo approach, speed is United 873-260-240 by
1: Amman. United 873, Tokyo approach, information India currently, and can I still name 78, number 34 right?
3: 34 right, United
1: 873, Cessna 9, Cessna 8000, contact Tokyo radar 120, decimal 2.
0: Descend to 8000, contact radar 120.2, Jetstar 9.
1: Bohemia 630, descend maintain 12000.
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3: Bohemia 630.
1: Bohemia 630, sorry, cancel all the restrictions on the star.
3: Cancel all the restrictions on the star, Bohemia 630.
1: United 73, descend and maintain flight level 160.
2: J-Spring
1: 408, flight heading 170, back down to Temis, descend and maintain 11,000.
2: Heading 170, 1,000, 1,000, J-Spring 408.

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0: Our station Tokyo approach, parallel ice approach is runway 34 left and right in progress. Nippon Cargo T40, descend to maintain flight level 150. Cancel all the restrictions on the stop.
2: Flight level 150, cancel all restrictions on the stop.

0: United A 73 80 clear direct over Venus.
1: It's clear direct Venus, United A 73.
0: Bohemia 63 slowly clear direct over Peaks. Maintain 13000.
1: Maintain 13000 direct to Peaks. Bohemia 630.
0: Bohemia 63 slowly verify. Maintain 13000.
1: Copy. Maintain 13000 direct to Peaks. Bohemia 630.
0: Display 408, disarm maintain 9000.
2: Maintain 9000, display 408.
0: Nippon Cargo 242, my transmission disregard. Nippon Cargo 242, report speed. United A73, reduce speed to 280 knots or less.
1: 280 or less, United.
0: Bohemia 630, descend maintain 12000. Contact Tokyo radar 120, decimal 2.
1: Descend 12000, Tokyo radar 120, decimal 2, Bohemia 630.

0: 日本海保 242, fly heading 045, vector to Zena, decimal maintain 13,000.
1: Heading 145,
0: descend 13,000, Hong Kong 243. United A73, fly heading 040, vector to Timmis, maintain flight level 160.
2: Heading 040, vector 7, level 160, United A73.
1: Press city, range 323, descend flight level 240, subject to India.
0: Greater Bay 322, good evening, Tokyo approach, report altitude.
1: Flight level 286, flight level 240, range 322.
0: Greater Bay 322, runway 34 right, clear to be a route as Tango arrival, and the sun maintain flight level 150.
1: Descent flight level 150, follow route as Tango, runway 34 right, Greater Bay 322.
2: Approach and enter route as speed, do you have any speed?
0: United A73, resume normal speed now. Reduce to 280 knots or less.
2: 280.
0: 日本海保 242, turn left heading 0, correction. Turn left heading 020, decimal maintain 6000.
1: Turn left heading 020, decimal altitude 6000, Nippon Kaho
0: 242. 日本海保 242 and contact Tokyo radar 120, decimal 2.
1: Radar 120 to Nippon Kaho 242.
0: United A73, descend maintain flight level 150.
2: Descending 150, United A73.
0: Descending 408, descend maintain 6000.
3: Descend 6000, descending 408.

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1: Heading 020, 1202, United A73.
0: Transition first, EVA 196, go ahead.
2: EVA 196, we are placing driver 269, descending driver 240 with ECR.
0: EVA 196, runway 34 right, clear to be route as Tango arrival. Descend maintain flight level 180.
2: Route as Tango, the arrival, descend maintain driver 180. We have to request runway 34 left due to perform for EVA 196.
0: EVA 196, expect Alice number 34 left approach for your landing performance. Clear via Lutas Tango arrival.
2: Roger, display runway 34 left approach, Lutas Tango arrival, and descend maintain level 180. Thank you, EVA 196.
0: Korean 73, Tokyo approach, go ahead.
3: Korean 73, we are maintaining flight level 150, testing grid, we have India.
0: Korean 73, number 34 right, clear via Swamp Tango arrival. Descend maintain 11,000.
3: 0834, right from Tango arrival, descend to 11,000 feet, Korean S-103.
0: Greater Bay 322, re-clear direct to Venus.
4: Re-clear direct team, Greater Bay 322.
0: Destiny 408 down, lightning 190, and contact Tokyo radar 120, decimal 2.
5: Heading 190 and 120, Destiny 408.
0: EVA 196, descend maintain flight level 150.
2: Descend maintain flight level 150, EVA 196.
0: EVA 196, verify, clear to be a Lutas Tango arrival, for runway 34 left.
2: Roger, Lutas Tango arrival for runway 34, the next EVA 196.
0: Korean 73, re-clear direct to Dixon.
3: Re-clear to direct to Dixon, Korean Air 703.
0: Greater Bay 322, descend maintain 13,000.
4: Descend maintain 13,000, confirm setting Greater Bay 322.
0: Altimeter 2978.
4: Thank you, 13,2978, Greater Bay 322.
0: All station Tokyo approach, parallel ice approach is runway 34 left and right, high progress. Nippon Cargo 228, Tokyo approach, Russia, expect RS runway 34 left approach. Clear to be Lutas Tango arrival. Nippon Cargo 228, descend maintain flight level 180.

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0: Database 322, fly heading 030, vector to Temis. Stand by descent due to traffic.
1: Heading 030, vectors to Temis, gateway 322.
2: Take out approach, find out 678A, leaving 542-990, ascending 240, information India.
0: Good evening, Japan Air 678A, Tokyo approach, runway 34 right, clear via Lutas, Tango, arrival.
2: Japan Air 678, request landing runway 34 left, leave your home.
0: Japan Air 678A, expect RS runway 34 left approach, clear via Lutas, Tango, arrival.
2: Yeah, Lutas, Tango, arrival, expect RS 34 left approach, runway 678, thank you.
0: EVA 1NR6, disarmament descent to reach 11,000 by Venus, cancel Venus speed restriction.
3: 1,000 by Venus, and so the Venus speed restriction is about 1,900.
0: Great Bay 322, return navigation direct to Temis, disarmament intent 5,000.
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1: Asia, Scooter 74, runway 34 right. Clear the Lutas Tango arrival.
0: Runway 34 right, set by the Lutas Tango arrival, Scooter 74.
1: Scooter 74, can I spin and 78, maintain flight level 240.
0: QNH 29978 and maintain flight level 240, Scooter 74.

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0: 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Japan 6788, descend on the maintain 11000.
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0: 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Clear the first runway 34 left approach.
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0: 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Clear the first runway 34 left approach. 日本カーゴ228クロスチーナアッターバー4000。

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1: 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Hong Kong Shuttle 652, Tokyo Approach, Gombong 1. Narita Kei, 729, Informational Kilo. 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

0: 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Expect ice Yankee runway 16 left approach.
1: 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Expect ice 16 left. And ice Yankee headers 6-5.
0: Call shuttle 652, cleared by your routers, golf arrival. Descend on the maintain flight level 160.
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0: 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Cancel Mama's restriction.
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0: Tokyo Approach SB 426, leaving flight level 298, this is Stan Angel, 400 by Mama, switch to Juliet.
1: This is Ring 426, Tokyo Approach, Narita QNH 299, 799, current mission Kiro, runway change in progress, Yondi runway 16 left, expect us Yankee runway 16 left approach.
0: Expect ILS Yankee runway 16 left approach, 2979, just been 46.
1: 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Descendant maintain flight level 150.
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0: Levity 270, descend on the maintain 3000. Contact 760, turn on the maintain 6000. 760, descend on the maintain 6000. 760, descend on the maintain 6000. 760, turn on the maintain 6000. 760, descend on the maintain 6000. 760, descend on the maintain 6000. 760, descend on the maintain 6000. 760, descend on the maintain 6000. 760, descend on the maintain 6000. 760, descend on the maintain 6000. 760, descend on the maintain 6000. 760, descend on the maintain 6000. 760, descend on the maintain 6000. 760, descend on the maintain 6000. 760, descend on the maintain 6000. 760, descend on the maintain 6000. 760, descend on the maintain 6000. 760, descend on the maintain 6000. 760, descend on the maintain 6000. 760, descend on the maintain 6000. 760, descend on the maintain 6000. 760, descend on the maintain 6000. 760, descend on the maintain 6000. 760, descend on the maintain 6000. 760, descend on the maintain 6000. 760, descend on the ma
1: MRK 7-9-9.
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0: Romana 347, turn left heading 230, descend and maintain 1800.
1: Left heading 230, descend maintain 1800, turn left 247.
0: China Stan 271, descend and maintain 13000.
2: Descend and maintain 13000, China Stan 271.
0: Left heading 426, turn left heading 2900, resume normal speed.
2: Left heading 290, JC 426, and resume normal speed.
0: Sonoras 247, turn left heading 1900, clear the first Yankee, runway 16 left approach.
1: Left heading 1900, clear the first Yankee, runway 16 left approach, Sonoras 247.
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0: Tokyo approach, Asiana 108 heavy, maintain flight level 150, direct Kuri.
1: Asiana 108 Tokyo approach, expect ice Yankee runway 16 left approach, cleared by a swamp golf arrival.
0: Clear swamp golf arrival, expect ILS Yankee 16 left, Asiana 108.
1: Testing 426, contact Narita Tower 118 decimal 35.
2: Nice,
1: runway 35,
2: Jason 46.
1: Orange Liner 7302, descend on the maintain sectors down.
3: Descend
1: on
3: the sectors down, Orange Liner 7302.
1: EPS 109, declare the direct boost.
4: Direct boost, UPS 109.
1: APC 530, turn left heading 250, descend on the maintain 1800.
5: Left heading 250, descend maintain 1800 at beach 520.
1: Asiana 108, descend on the maintain 1000.
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0: QFO, Chevy 582, flight number 150, information, Lima.
1: APC 582 Tokyo Approach. Expect us Yankee, runway 16 left approach. Cleared by your swamp, golf arrival.
0: Expect Island Yankee, runway 16 left, clear my swamp golf arrival, APC 582.
1: Linus 327, be clear, direct to Jamie. Descend on the main 10-6000.
2: Direct to Jamie and descend 6000, be China 271.
1: SA 500, descend on the main 10-10000.
3: Submitting 10,000, Cathay 500.
4: Yeah, Beach 520, establish localizer.
1: Yeah, PC 530, Roger, contact Tonight Tower, 118, decimal 35.
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3: 18-35, thank you, China is on 271.
1: All Nippon 502, reduce speed to 240 knots.
0: Reduce 240 knots, responded by 502.
1: Asha 108, turn left heading 230, descend to maintain 1800.
2: Left heading 230, descending 1800, Asha 108.
4: Just say 500, descend to maintain 5000.
0: Descend maintain 5000, can be 5000, sir.
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1: UPS 109, descend and maintain 7000, turn left heading 320.
6: 8 descending 7, left heading 320, UPS 109.
1: Asha 108, 5 miles from body, turn left heading 190, clear 5 Yankee, runway 16 left approach.
2: Left heading 190, clear Yankee, runway 16 left, Asha 108.
1: Cast 500, descend and maintain 4000.
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1: Cast 500, reduce speed to 170 knots.
0: 170 knots, cast 500.
7: Second for reduce speed to 500,
1: 150, 160 knots. GP25, Tokyo Approach Roger, runway 16 right. Expect IRC Yankee, runway 16 right approach. Cleared via Lubra, Golf Arrival.
7: RGP25, cleared via Lubra, Golf Arrival. Expect IRC Yankee, runway 16 right approach.
1: Cast 500, turn left heading 220, descend and maintain 3000.
0: Left heading 220, descend maintain 3000, cast 500.
1: UPS 109, turn left heading 280, descend and maintain 6000.
6: Left 280, descend maintain 6000, UPS 109.
1: Asiana 108, contact Narita Tower 118.35.
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1: Korean Air 705, descend and maintain 6000.
0: Descend and maintain 6000, Greeners 705.
1: Cast 500, turn left heading 190, intercept localizer runway 16 left.
0: Left heading 190, intercept localizer 16 left, Cast 500.
1: UPS 109, turn left heading 270, descend and maintain 5000.
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1: Cast 500, 5 miles from body, descend and maintain 1800, clear fire Yankee, runway 16 left approach.
0: 17-1800, clear for the Alice approach, 16 left, Yankee, Cast 500.
1: UPS 109, turn left heading 230, descend and maintain 4000.
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4: 1835, heading 500.
0: LPG 582, turn left heading 250.
4: Heading 250, LPG 582.
0: Cargo Lux Italia 9263, descend and maintain 7000. Fly heading 270, vector to final approach call.
2: Descend maintain 7000, right heading 270, vector ILS 16 right. Cargo Lux Italia 9263.
0: Korean Air 705, descend and maintain 4000.
1: Descend and maintain 4000, Korean Air 705.
0: All Nippon 8502, fly heading 250, vector to final approach call.
1: Heading 250, All Nippon 502.
0: UPS 109, contact Narita Tower 118.2.
1: Tower 118.2, UPS 109.
0: LPG 582, turn left heading 230.
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1: Reduce speed 190 knots, Korean Air 705.
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0: Korean Air 705, turn left heading 280.
1: Turn left heading 280, Korean Air 705.
0: Double transmission first, Korean Air 705, turn left heading 280.
1: Turn left heading 280, Korean Air 705.
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0: LPG 582, 4 miles from body, turn left heading 190. Clear for ILS Yankee, runway 16 left approach.
4: Turn heading 190, clear ILS Yankee, 16 left, FPH 582.
0: FPH 364, Tokyo approach, go ahead.
5: FPH 364, leading 502, 5100, 240, with Lima.
0: FPH 364, Roger, runway, runway 16 left, expect ILS Yankee, runway 16 left approach, cleared via Lutas Golf Arrival.
5: Expect ILS Yankee, runway 16 left, cleared via Lutas Golf Arrival, FPH 364.
0: All station talk approach, Narita KNH 2980, Narita KNH 2980. Korean Air 705, turn left heading 230, reduce speed to 170 knots.
1: Turn left heading 230, reduce speed 170, Korean Air 705.
0: All Nippon 8502, turn right heading 280.
1: Right 280, on point 502.
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0: Korean Air 705, 4 miles from body, turn left heading 190, clear for ILS Yankee, runway 16 left approach.
1: Turn left heading 190 and clear for ILS Yankee, runway 16 left approach, Korean Air 705.
0: Cargo Lux Italia 9263, turn left heading 250, descend and maintain 4000, reduce speed to 170 knots.
2: Left 8250, descend 4000, speed 170, Carglass Italia, 9263.
0: Dynasty 106, reduce speed to 210 knots.
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0: On Nippon 8502, maintain 210 knots or greater.
6: Maintain 210 knots or greater, on Nippon 502.
7: Roger, flow CSC 3, runway, leaving flight level 272, descend 240, incoming to Mike.
0: LPT 313, Tokyo Approach, runway 3, runway 16 left, cleared via Dutas Golf Arrival, descend and maintain, flight level 160.
7: Runway 16
0: left, Tokyo, Dutas Golf Arrival, descend maintain, flight level 160. Cargo Lux Italia 9263, 3 miles from Tenant, turn left heading 190, descend and maintain 2800, clear for ILS Yankee, runway 16 right approach.
2: Left heading 190, descend 2800 feet, clear left Yankee 16 right, Cargolas Italia 9263.
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0: On Nippon 8502, maintain 170 knots or greater.
6: Maintain 170 knots or greater, on Nippon 8502.
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2: 1182, good day, Cargolas Italia, 9263.
0: Great. Dynasty 106, reduce speed to 190 knots, then descend and maintain 3000.
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3: Heading 320 down to C 106.
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0: Dynasty 106, confirm heading 320, vector to final approach course.
2: Heading 320, expect vector to final course, Dynasty 106.
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1: Left 230, descend to 2800, ONIPPON8502.

0: Dynasty 1065 miles from body, turn left sailing 1990, descend and maintain 1800, clear for ILS Yankee, runway 16 left approach, reduce speed to 170 knots.
1: Heading 190, descend 1800 and see 170, clear Yankee 16 left approach, down to see 106.
0: Air PH 313, be clear direct boost, descend and maintain 10,000.
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0: Affirm.
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0: Nippon 8516 Tokyo approach, runway 16 left, expect ILS Yankee runway 16 left approach, cleared via Lutas Golf level. Dynasty 106 confirm established localizer.
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0: GP25, 3 miles from Tenax, turn left heading 190. Clear for ILS Yankee, runway 16 right approach.
2: Heading 190, clear ILS runway, Yankee runway 16 right approach, GP25.
0: APT 364, turn left heading 320.
3: Left heading 320, APT 364.
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0: all confirmed. Orange China 234, Tokyo approach, runway 16 left. Expect ILS Yankee, runway 16 left approach. Cleared via Lutas Golf Arrival. GP25, contact Narita Tower, 118.2.
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0: 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Orange China 234, re-clear direct Venus. Descend and maintain, flight level 150.
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2: Left heading 260, 1800, Airpeace 313.
0: Airpeace 508, continue present heading, vector to final approach course, maintain 6000.
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4: Fly heading 340, descend 6000, Onipon 8516.
0: Airpeace 313, turn left heading 230.
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0: AP313 by Mercy Body, downlift heading 190, clear for the Yankee runway 16 left approach.
1: Left heading 190, clear for the Yankee runway 16 left approach, AP313.

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0: 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Clear for RS Yankee, runway 16 left approach.
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0: Orange Liner 234, turn left heading 340.
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0: number 750 Lima Golf, 197 descending 150 by Gurdip. Information November.
1: November 750 Lima Golf, Tokyo approach, good evening. Expect that is Yankee, runway 16 left approach, clear via Swamp Golf arrival.
0: Okay, Tokyo approach control, you're coming in about 3x5, can you say again?
1: November 750 Lima Golf, expect that is Yankee, runway 16 left approach, clear via Swamp Golf arrival.
0: Okay, we'll expect 16 left ILS Yankee approach via the Swamp Golf arrival, zero in the Golf.
1: Japan Air A6 minus 6, declare a direct boost, descend and maintain 1-2 down.
2: Direct boost, descend and maintain 1-2000, Japan Air 8696.
1: Air pitch 584, turn left heading 240, descend and maintain 1800.
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3: December 26 Star down, Japan Air 8696.
4: Tokyo Approach, TMP 315, flight number 290, supported by Mama Cell with November.
0: TMP 315, Tokyo Approach, runway 16, left clear via Rutas Golf Arrival.
4: 16 left clear, Rutas Golf Arrival, TMP
0: 315. Orange Liner 616, primary to body, down left heading 190, clear for this Yankee, runway 16, left approach.
2: Planet 190, clear Yankee, 16 left approach, Roger, 616.
0: November, Lima Golf, Descent maintain 3 down.
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0: 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Clear the flight is Yankee, runway 16 left approach.
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2: Swamp, go for arrival, Sonora 249.
0: Thank you.
1: Roger, Orange Liner 448, thank you. Traffic inside.
0: Roger. Orange Liner 238, descend maintain 13000.
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0: 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Richard Victor, Venus, disarming 10 flightable 150.
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2: 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Step setting 340, 10,000, Orange liner 448.

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0: Link Echo Japan 752, leaving 251-4240, leaving position Bravo.
1: Japan 752, Tokyo approach runway 348, clear via route as tank arrival.
0: Japan 752, runway 348, clear route as tank arrival.
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3: 040, down 5000, direct 5324.
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2: All Nippon 898 is declared direct peak.
3: Approach Pony North Santa 28, main pedal 320, descend 340, Mamas, with Bravo.
0: Orange Line 98, Tokyo Approach Morning, runway 34 right, clear via Ruta Tango arrival.
3: 34 right, clear via Ruta Tango arrival, Orange Santa 28.
0: Japan 752, declared direct Temis, disallowed maintain 5000, maintain 5000 till Temis, clear Paris Zulu, runway 34 right approach.
1: Japan 752, declare direct Temis, maintain 5000 until Temis, clear for Iris Zulu, runway 34 right approach.
0: Orange Line 928, declare direct peak, disallowed maintain flight level 180.
3: Delta Peak 180, Orange Line 28.
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0: Japan 752, reduce speed to 210 knots.
1: Reduce speed to 210, Japan 752.
0: Japan 724, declare road direct Temis. Disallowed maintain 5 star down. Maintain 5 star down through Temis. Clear for Zulu, runway 34 right approach.
1: Declare direct Temis, 5,000, 5,000 through Temis, clear LS Zulu, runway 34 right approach, Japan 724.
0: All stations, Tokyo approach, Narita QNH 29R, 8 QNH 29R, 8 8.

0: 4日本8998 declare a direct semis. This is runway 10 first round. Maintain first round till the miss. Clear for the Zulu runway 34 right approach.
1: 4日本8998 declare direct semis. Descend and maintain 5000 until the miss. Clear for Iris Zulu runway 34 right approach.
0: Japan 752, Bidu Speed 02190.
2: Bidu Speed 1900, Japan 752.

0: Japan N752, reduce speed 2170 knots, maintain until 7 DME. Contact tower 118 response 35.
1: Reduce speed 170, maintain until 7 DME. 118 35, Japan N752 relay.
0: Great.

0: Apana 724, will you speed to 210 knots?
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2: Orange Line 40, request reduce 1900 knots.
0: Orange Line 40, will you speed to 1900 knots?
2: Yes, 1900, Orange Line 40.
0: For my confirmation, Apana 754, contact tower 11-35.
3: Okay, approach, good morning. Cathay 524, descending flight level 240 to eastbound MS.
0: Cathay 524, Tokyo approach, expect a lift through, runway 34 right approach, clear via route as Tango arrival.
3: I lift the loop 34 right approach, route as Tango arrival, Cathay 524.
0: Cathay 524, Narita QNH2988 and report passing altitude.
3: QNH2988, we're descending to flight level 288 now, Cathay 524.
0: Cathay 54, Lata, declare direct peak, Israel maintain flight level 150.
3: Say again the waypoint for Cathay 524.
0: Cathay 54, direct peak, Papa, Echo, Alpha, Kilo, Sierra, and flight level 150.
3: Direct peak and descend flight level 150, Cathay 524.

0: Orange Air 2A, maintain 5000 until Temis, clear for us Zulu, number 34 right approach.
1: Maintain 5000, number Temis, clear for us Zulu, 34 line approach, Orange Air 2A.
0: Cathay 524, this one maintain 11000.
1: Maintain 11000, Cathay 524.
0: Japan Air 724, contact 118, dismount 35.
2: Oh, 35, Japan 724.

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0: 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Cathay 524, re-clear direct Temis.
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Okay, approach runway now on to leading runway 3 2 7 4 3 2 7 4 3 2 7 4 3 2 7 4 3 2 7 4 3 2 7 4 3 2 7 4 3 2 7 4 3 2 7 4 3 2 7 4 3 2 7 4 3 2 7 4 3 2 7 4 3 2 7 4 3 2 7 4 3 2 7 4 3 2 7 4 3 2 7 4 3 2 7 4 3 2 7 4 3 2 7 4 3 2 7 4 3 2 7 4 3 2 7 4 3 2 7 4 3 2 7 4 3 2 7 4 3 2 7 4 3 2 7 4 3 2 7 4 3 2 7 4 3 2 7 4 3 2 7 4 3 2 7 4 3 2 7 4 3 2 7 4 3 2 7 4 3 2 7 4 3 2 7 4 3 2 7 4 3 2 7 4 3 2 7 4 3 2 7 4 3 2 7 4 3 2 7 4 3 2 7 4 3 2 7 4 3 2 7 4
Runway 34 right, 3 and 3 and 3 and 3 and 3 and 3 and 3 and 3 and 3 and 3 and 3 and 3 and 3 and 3 and 3 and 3 and 3 and 3 and 3 and 3 and 3 and 3 and 3 and 3 and 3 and 3 and 3 and 3 and 3 and 3 and 3 and 3 and 3 and 3 and 3 and 3 and 3 and 3 and 3 and 3 and 3 and 3 and 3 and 3 and 3 and 3 and 3 and 3 and 3 and 3 and 3 and 3 and 3 and 3 and 3 and 3 and 3 and 3 and 3 and 3 and 3 and 3 and 3 and 3 and 3 and 3 and 3 and 3 and 3 and 3 and 3 and 3 and 3 and 3 and 3 and 3 and 3 and 3 and 3 and 3 and 3 and 3 and 3 and 3 and 3 and 3 and 3 and 3 and 3 and 3 and 3 and 3 and 3

0: Brian Sienna 12, now reclear direct peaks, the summer maintain flight level 150.
1: Thank you, there is a peak, maintain flight level 150 for China 12.
0: Cassie 524, the summer maintain 5000, maintain 5000 to the Temis, clear flight 0 down with 34 right approach.
2: 9 times 5000, Temis, clear 34 right, Cassie 524.

0: 这个 bird is an engine for good morning coming at C1 at 5:45 AM.
1: Good morning, Scooter AA4 Tokyo Approach, runway 34R, clear via Ruta Stango arrival.
0: Ruta Stango arrival, 34R, clear via Ruta Stango
1: arrival. Scooter AA4, now re-clear direct peaks, Papa Echo, Alpha Kilo Sierra, and Sunway 10 flight with 150.
0: Horizon
1: 1-2, re-clear, direct to Temis.
0: Temis,

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0: 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Orange Line, the sun maintain 6,000.
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0: Scooter AA4, this is on maintenance 6000.
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0: Flight Center 12, this one maintain 5000. Maintain 5000 to the Timmy, clear for the Zulu, runway 34 right approach.
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1: Direct to Temis, maintain 5000 feet until Temis and clear for the IS approach. Runway, IS Zulu 134 right, Scooter AA4.

0: Stock approach 22 Adam Echo 058, leaving 2004150, information chart.
1: Konnichiwa, Adam Echo 058, Tokyo approach, runway 34 right. Clear via spoke tango arrival.
0: Clear via spoke tango arrival, runway 34 right, Adam Echo 058.

0: Aeroméxico 058 now, re-clear directo Temis, descent down 6000.
1: Turn direct Temis, on descent maintain 6000, Aeroméxico 058.
0: Scooter AA4, contact tower 118, descent 35, good morning.
2: 118, descent 35, scooter 88, good morning.

0: Tokyo Cross Japan Air 7 2 6 leaving final 2 9 4 descending final 2 4 0 East Delta.
1: Good morning, Japan Air 7 2 6 Tokyo approach runway 34 right. Could I be a route as Tango arrival?
0: Runway 34 right, could I be a route as Tango arrival? Japan Air 7 2 6 morning.
1: Japan Air 7 2 6 now re-clear direct to peaks. This runway interflight with 150.
0: Please thank you, Japan Air 7 2 6.
1: Japan Air 7 2 6 direct to peaks. Papa Echo Alpha Kilo Sierra and this runway interflight with 150.
0: Thank you, direct to peaks. This runway interflight with 150, Japan Air 7 2 6.

0: Aramco 058, if you maintain 5,000, maintain 5,000 until the semi, clear for it, Zulu runway 34 right.
1: Clear to descend 5,000, direct semi, clear for ILS Zulu, runway 34 right, at Aramco 058.
0: Japanese 726, clear to direct semi, descend and maintain 10,000.
1: Direct to semi, descend and maintain 10,000, Japan 726.

0: Tokyo approach, good morning, Vietnam 310, descend 5240 by Mama.
1: Good morning, Vietnam 310, Tokyo approach, Narita Express 2990, runway 34 right. Express Zulu, runway 34 right.
0: Vietnam 310, heavy due to performance request, runway 34 left, copy, QNH 2990.
1: Vietnam 310, Raja, runway 34 left, Express runway 34 left, where by Rutas Tango Reno.
0: Rutas Tango, IRS, runway 34 left, Vietnam 310, heavy, thank you.
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0: Direct to peak, Vietnam 310, say again the flight rule.
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0: Direct 5319 Tokyo approach, Narita QNH 29990 on runway 34 right, built by Super Tango arrival. Direct 5319 Lee clear direct of peak, Papa Echo Alpha Kilo, Zera, maintain turbo 150.
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0: 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Vietnam 310, Vietnam 310, 10,000.
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0: Now clear approach, Malaysian 88 heavy descending level 240, information Delta 2990.
1: Malaysian 88 Tokyo approach runway 34 right, repeated to Thailand, descending to level 150.
0: I repeat back to Thailand and descending to level 150 and 34 right, Malaysian 88.
2: Tokyo approach 52, leaving number 0850.
1: CP52, Tokyo approach, Narita New Kyoto, 2990, runway 34 right. Expected is Zulu, runway 34 right.
2: 2990, runway 34 right,
1: CP52. CP52, cleared by Ruta Sango, Orego, descend maintain, turbo 150.
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1: 786, positive, believe in 88.
0: Japan 76, contact Alita Tower, 118, 135.

0: Malaysian AJ, descend maintain 5000, maintain 5000 until the same age. Go to Zulu runway 34 right up.
1: 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Clear Zulu approach runway 34 right, Legion 88.

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1: Maintain 250 knots, Malaysia Mayday.
0: Vietnam 318, Tokyo Post. VP52, defend maintain 5000, maintain 5000, till semi SQS Zulu runway 34, right up.
1: And maintain 5000, maintain 5000, till semi SQS Zulu runway 34, right up, road VP52.
2: Tokyo, abort with number 31, descend 240 with Delta.
0: Vietnam 318, Tokyo approach runway 34, right. Expected is Zulu runway 34, right approach. Narita QNX 2990.
2: 34 Raya Zulu, Vietnam 3129900, and confirm arrival.
0: Vietnam 318, now flying 040, vector to semi, defend maintain, turbo 150.
2: Heading 040, descend 150, Vietnam 31S.
0: FedEx 53199, contact Narita Tower, 118, 35.
3: Narita Tower, 118, 135, FedEx 53199.

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1: Maintain 210 knots or greater, Malaysian 88.
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0: 318, direct to Temis, Tango, Echo, Mike, India, Sierra.
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1: Maintain 170 knots or greater until 70. I mean, confirm, Legion 1, Legion 88.
0: Roger,
1: I'm Legion 88.
0: Vietnam 318, keep in mind, say 10,000.
2: Then 210,000, then 1,000.
3: Okay, approach on Nissan 830, leave inside about 308, descend inside about 340, information delta.
0: Nippon 830, Tokyo approach number 34i, cleared by Ruta Tango arrival, descend maintain, turbo 150.
3: Number 34i, cleared by Ruta Tango arrival, descend maintain 150, Nippon 830.
0: Nippon 830, re-clear direct to peak.
3: Yeah, direct to peak on Nippon 830.
4: Monitor ground 316, ascent at level 315, fall by level 240, request runway 34 left, view landing for command.
0: Chevron 363, Tokyo approach, at runway 34 left, expected runway 34 left approach, clear by Ruta Tango arrival.
4: Ruta Tango arrival, altitude runway 34 left, Chevron 363.
0: Chevron 363, descend line 10, level 150.
4: マレ
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1: 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Sabon 3-2, come on down to Pink, Papa Echo Alpha Kilo Sierra.
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0: Delta Pena 32, Retail Director Jared, Juliet Alpha Romeo Echo Delta, Descent 19, Turbo 150.
1: Descent 19, level 150, and confirm the waypoint. Jared?
0: Yes, I'm Jared.
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0: 903. Okay, approach on the phone. 8528, leaving until 203, central grid 150. Information echo.
2: Only for 8528, Tokyo approach on my 34 right. Failed by a swamp, tango level. Cross the grid, but turbo 150.
0: 1.5 left, 34 left approach, 1.5 left, 1.5 left, 1.5 left, 1.5 left, 1.5 left, 1.5 left, 1.5 left, 1.5 left, 1.5 left, 1.5 left, 1.5 left, 1.5 left, 1.5 left, 1.5 left, 1.5 left, 1.5 left, 1.5 left, 1.5 left, 1.5 left, 1.5 left, 1.5 left, 1.5 left, 1.5 left, 1.5 left, 1.5 left, 1.5 left, 1.5 left, 1.5 left, 1.5 left, 1.5 left, 1.5 left, 1.5 left, 1.5 left, 1.5 left, 1.5 left, 1.5 left, 1.5 left, 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

0: 日本 I30 this is maintain 5000 maintain 5000 to semi squared file Suzuru runway 34 right approach
1: Send 5000 to semi squared file Suzuru runway 34 right approach on 日本 830
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0: Roger Frost, Scafania, 678 for leaving flight level 283, descent flight level 240, information echo, 1193 weight, request landing runway 34 Lima.
1: Japan Air 678 for Tokyo approach, runway 34 left, expect Irish runway 34 left approach, cleared via route as Tango arrival.
0: Runway 34 left, cleared via route as Tango arrival, Japan Air 678 for.
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4: That's Gina, call Gina Ball Tolan Field, care about approach Runway 34 Left Chiffon, 33
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5: 34 right, cleared route as Tango arrival, Bohemia 606.
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0: Nippon FI 2A, fly heli 180, vector 2, semi, disarming, cushion, vector 2, Gina, disarming, 19,000.
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3: 120, Beijing 932, please.

0: Look, approach visit S22 this morning, passing 290, descend 240 inbound Mamas.
1: Beijing A22 Tokyo approach, runway 34 right, expect Alice Zulu, runway 34 right approach, cleared via route as Tango arrival.
0: Runway 34 right approach, clear route as Tango arrival, visit A22.
1: Beijing A22, disarming 10-5-0-1-5-0.
0: Descend 7-1-5-0, with A22.
1: Japan 6-7-8-4, disarming 10-8-1000.
2: Descend 8000, Japan 6-7-8-4.
1: Nippon 8528, turn right, heading 1900, disarming 10-6000.
3: Heading 1900, descend 6000, Nippon 8528.
1: Station Tokyo approach, parallel S approach, runway 34 left and right in progress, NH29900. Nippon F528, contact Tokyo Radar 120, decimal 2.
3: Tokyo Radar 1202, Nippon F528.
1: Cargolux 7044, Tokyo approach morning, runway 34 right, expect Iris Zulu, runway 34 right approach, cleared via Swan, Tango arrival. Cargolux 7044, unless performance or safety reason, take runway 34 right, request reason. Cargolux 7044, thank you, runway 34 right, and descend to reach flight 150 by grid.
4: Okay, so one Tango arrival, and grid Tango 150, Cargolux 7044.
1: Oceania 60, take leak address to Tyler, disarming 10-5-0-1-5-0.
5: To Tyler, descend level 150, Oceania 606.
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2: Tokyo Radar 120, decimal 2, Japan 6784.

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2: 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Number 240, reach by Mama. Number 3.
0: Brunei 6995, Tokyo approach, expect Iris Zulu, runway 34, right approach, cleared via Ruta Sango arrival.
2: Check out Zulu, runway 34, and approach Ruta Sango arrival, descend 6995.
0: Brunei 6995, report passing out to.
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0: first of Brunei 6995 report passing altitude.
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0: Brunei 6995, Roger, Richard Victor, Venus, Disarming 10-5-0-1-5-0.
2: Declare direct to Venus, Disarming 10-5-0-1-5-0-1-5-0.
0: Bohemia 606, disarming 10-1-1000, contact Tokyo radar 120, dismount 2.
1: 10-1-1000, radar 1202, Bohemia 606.
0: Okay. Severe 5062, Tokyo approach, runway 34 right, expect Iris Zulu, runway 34 right approach, cleared via Ruta Sango arrival.
3: Checking runway 34 right, Iris Zulu, request Ruta Sango arrival, 25062.
0: Severe 5062, disarm in 10-5-0-1-5-0.
3: 10-1-5-0-0-5-0-6-0.
0: Carbrook 7044, reduce speed to 230 knots, then disarm in 10-1-1000.
4: Reducing speed to 30 and descending 1-1000. Carbrook 7044.
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0: 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Thank you for
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0: New Zealand 995, Tokyo approach, runway 34 right, cleared via Rubura, Tango arrival, descend via start to 9000.
6: New Zealand 995, cleared by the lovely orbit story, and descend 9000.
0: New Zealand 995, Rubra Tango, Rubra Tango arrival for runway 34 right.
6: Double Tango arrival 34 right, New Zealand 995.
2: 96995, confirm the runway was and direct to Papa Echo Alpha Kilo Sierra Tango.
0: Brunei 6995, runway 34 right, 34 Romeo.
2: Runway 34 right, Brunei 6995.
0: Beche 822, descend maintain 6000.
5: Descend maintain 6000, descend 822.
0: Beche 822, contact Tokyo radar 120, dismount 2.
5: 120, dismount 2, Beche 822, good day.
0: Severe 5062, Richard Drift, Venus.
3: Bearing Venus, 5062.
0: Brunei 6995, Richard Drift, Tyra, disarm in 10-6000.
2: Declare direct Tyler, descending 10-6000,
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7: Tokyo approach, Nippon 8490, leaving variable 245, descending variable 240, information Echo, and due to performance, request landing runway 34 left.
0: Nippon 8490, Tokyo approach, Roger, runway 34 left, expect Iris runway 34 left approach, cleared via Ruta Sango arrival.
7: Runway 34 left, expect Iris 34 left approach, cleared via Ruta Sango arrival, Nippon 8490.
0: Nippon 8490, Richard Drift, Venus, descending 10-5-0-1-5-0.
7: Direct Venus, descending 10-5-0-1-5-0, Nippon 8490.
5: Beche 822, descend 6000, inbound Tyler.
0: Beche 822, contact radar 1202.
5: 1202, thank you, bye.
8: And approach New Zealand 95, sorry, apologies, can you please confirm we are clear to descend 9000?
0: New Zealand 95, follow restriction to 9000, KNH 29990.
8: 9000 to 990, attack to New Zealand 9000.
0: Starbuck 7044, descend maintain 10000.
4: Descend maintain 10000, Starbuck 7044.

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1: 120 Decimal 2, 6995, bye bye.
0: Bye.
1: Look at those things now. You have 258 240. You have another star. And the performance is just running down at 340.
0: Japan 6782, Tokyo approach, Roger, standby. Severe 5062, Ricky Adrift, Tyler.
2: Direct Tyler, Cebu 5062.
0: Japan 6782, runway 34S, expect ILS, runway 34S approach, cleared via route at Tango arrival.
1: Runway 34S, expect RS to round 34L approach, cleared via route at Tango arrival, China 6792.
0: Station Tokyo approach, Narita KNH2991, KNH2991 parallel, ILS approach, runway 34S and right, in progress.

0: 台 640, good morning, Tango, repeat, is it 5240 by Mama?
1: Thai 640, Tokyo approach, report the passing altitude.
0: Now passing, 0252.
1: Thai 640, Raja, runway 34 right, cleared via route as Tango arrival. Disarming chain 54150.
0: Center 150, runway 34 right, route as Tango arrival. And confirm speed during descent.
1: Thai 640, no restriction, flight level 150.
0: No restriction, flight level 150, Thai 640.
1: Kaolok 7044, flying heli 1900, vector 2, 10 minutes, maintain 10,000.
2: Right turn heli 190, maintain 10,000, Kaolok 7044.
1: Oh, Nippon F4900, flying heli 020, vector 2, Gina, disarm maintain 5,000.
3: Heading 020,

0: Mount 2。
1: Tokyo Approach, Singapore 638, descending by level 240.
0: Singapore 638, Tokyo Approach, expect Iris Zulu, runway 34, right approach, cleared via route of Tango arrival.
1: Prudence Tango arrival, ILS, runway 34, right, Singapore 638.
0: Singapore 638, verify approach type Iris Zulu, runway 34, right approach.
1: ILS Zulu, runway 34, right approach, requesting ILS approach, runway 34, left, Singapore 638.
0: Singapore 638, and its performance are 60 degrees and take runway 34 right. Singapore 638, confirm performance reason.
2: Singapore 638, we can take 34 right, but it's possible like runway 34 left.
0: Singapore 638, confirm heavyweight, and its performance are 60 degrees and please take runway 34 right, 34 Romeo.
2: Okay, we can take 34 right, Singapore 638.
0: Singapore 638, thank you. Runway 34 right and descend maintain flightable 150.
1: Okay, maintain 150, ILS Zulu 34 right, Singapore 638.
0: Japan 6782, fly heading 020, vector to Gina, descend maintain 5000.
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0: Japan 6750, descend maintain 11000.
4: 11000, Japan 6750.
0: Japan 6782, contact Tokyo radar 120, dismount 2.
3: 1202, Japan 6782.
5: Approach, Kumar, you see us following heavy is flight level 150 with information.
0: GPS 108, Tokyo approach, runway 34 right, cleared via Supok Tango arrival, descend via star to 9000.
5: Okay, this is 34 right, via Supok Tango, and descend via the star to 9000.
0: Cargo King 241, descend maintain 10000.
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0: Japan 6750, my confirmation, get runway 34 right, 34 Romeo.
4: 34 Romeo, Japan 6750.
7: Tokyo approach, expecting 600, Ohio gozaimasu, information echo, maintain level 240 by Maman.
0: Expecting 600, Tokyo approach, roger, standby. New Zealand 905, fly heading 270, vector to Temis, maintain 9000.
8: Heading 270, maintain 9000, you're 95.
0: Expecting 600, runway 34 right, expect side is Zulu, runway 34 right approach, cleared via route as Tango arrival.
9: Runway 34 right, expect LF Zulu, runway 34 right approach, Tango arrival, expecting 600.
0: Expecting 600, descend maintain flightable 150.
9: Then maintain level 150, accessing 600.
6: 640, just for the descent.
0: Side 640, descent maintain 11000.
6: Then maintain 11000, then 640.
0: New Zealand 905, turn right heading 290.
8: Turn right 290, New Zealand 95.
0: Cargo King 241, fly heading 360, vector to Gina, descent maintain 5000.
6: Descend maintain 5000, direct to Gina and confirm the
0: rest, Cargo King 241, heading 360, and descend maintain 5000, standby direct to Gina.
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0: Singapore 638, flying heading 020, vector to Temis, this time maintain 6000.
2: Roger, heading 020, Singapore 638. And confirm descent altitude?
0: Center point again.
2: Singapore 638, confirm descent altitude?
0: Singapore 638, 6000.
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3: Hello, FedEx 60, heading 253 to Simmons 340, I'm driving at the moment.
0: FedEx 6030, Tokyo approach, standby, break base, TIE 640, descent maintain 7000, contact Tokyo radar 120, dismount 2.
1: 120, dismount 2, descent 7000, TIE 640.
0: FedEx 60, Tokyo approach, runway 34 left, expect iris runway 34 left approach, cleared via route as echo arrival.
3: Okay, Rutas, Echo Arrival, ILS 34, left approach, thank you, FedEx 60.
0: FedEx 60, descend maintain 50200.
3: Descending level 200, FedEx 60.
0: Singapore 638, turn left in 360.
2: Heading 360, Singapore 638.
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2: Radar 120 to Singapore 638.

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1: Lutas Tango arrival, ILS Zulu, 34 right approach, FedEx 560A.
0: FedEx 560A, descend maintain height level 150.
1: Descend 150, FedEx 560A.
0: FedEx 60, descend maintain height level 150.
1: Descending level 150, FedEx 60.
0: Vietnam 306, reduce speed to 230 knots, then descend maintain 12,000.
1: 2230 descend and then 12,000, Vietnam 306.
0: X-1600, fly heading 360,
2: Heading
1: 360, descend maintain 6,000 feet, accessing 600, thank you.
0: Accessing 600 and resume normal speed.
1: Normal speed, accessing 600.
0: Vietnam 306, descend maintain 11,000.
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0: Nippon Cargo 226, descend maintain 6,000.

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0: Nippon A2 Tokyo Approach, runway 34 right, cleared via Ruta Tango Arrival, return maintain
2: 5150.
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0: Sayonara. UPS 10A, fly heading 270, vector 2, semi.
3: Alright, heading 270, UPS 10A.
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1: FedEx 15 Tokyo approach, runway 34 right. Expect Iris Zulu, runway 34 right approach, cleared via Sukhok, Tango, arrival.
0: Sukhok, Tango, Iris Zulu 34 right, FedEx 15.
1: UPS 108, turn right heading 290, descend maintain 6000.
0: Right heading 290, descend maintain 6000.
1: Vietnam 306, reduce speed to 220 knots.
2: Speed 220 knots, Vietnam 306.
1: UPS 108, contact Tokyo radar 120.2.
0: 120.2.
1: FedEx 60, descend maintain 6000, reduce speed to 250 knots.
3: Okay, down to 6000, speed 250, confirm altimeter 2991.
1: Affirm. FedEx 5608, descend via Vietnam 306, right heading 010, vectors to semi.
2: Heading 010, Vietnam 306. Left heading 010.

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1: Nippon Cargo 226, if able, increase rate of descent for short cars.
2: Okay, increase the rate of descent for Cargo 226.
1: Vietnam 306, maintain 360, descent maintain 6,000.
0: Level 260, descent maintain 6,000 feet, Vietnam 306.
1: Vietnam 306, contact Tokyo Radar 120, decimal 2.
0: Radar 120, decimal 2, Vietnam 306, goodbye.
1: Bye. On Nippon AA2, descent maintain 13,000.
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1: Japan Air 6750, turn right heading 280, descent maintain 6,000.
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1: Maintain 9000, so response was. Talk to approach on info 8448, leaving gravity 272, descending gravity 240, information works and request running runway 34 left, clear the performance.
0: Info 8448, talk to approach runway 34 left, clear the via Ruta Tango arrival.
1: Runway 34 left, clear via Ruta Tango arrival, on info 8448.

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0: 台北 830 ターン right heading 090 vector to semi
1: heading 090 heading 830
2: Okay, 4 6 4 2 heavy, good morning. From TCX, descend link 250-240.
0: 台 642 Tokyo approach, runway 34 right, cleared via Lutas Tango arrival.
2: Runway 34 right, Lutas 34 arrival, 6 4 2.

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0: Only
1: 6 4 8 2 2 2 2 2 2 2 2 2 2 2 2 2 2 2 2 2 2 2 2 2 2 2 2 2 2 2 2 2 2 2 2 2 2 2 2 2 2 2 2 2 2 2 2 2 2 2 2 2 2 2 2 2 2 2 2 2 2 2 2 2 2 2 2 2 2 2 2 2 2 2 2 2 2 2 2 2 2 2 2 2 2 2 2 2 2 2 2 2 2 2 2 2 2 2 2 2 2 2 2 2 2 2 2 2 2 2 2 2 2 2 2 2 2 2 2 2 2 2 2 2 2 2 2 2 2 2 2 2 2 2 2 2 2 2 2 2 2 2 2 2 2 2 2 2 2 2 2 2 2 2 2 2 2 2 2 2 2 2 2 2 2 2 2 2 2 2 2 2 2 2 2 2 2 2 2 2 2 2 2 2 2

0: So if you're DS 119 Air, flight C5.4 for 240 Monarch, Foxtrot.
1: GPS 119 Alpha approach, runway 34 right, expect direct route, runway 34 right approach, CSP route, Tango arrival.
0: Route that's Tango and expecting the ILS Zulu runway 34, GPS 119.
1: GPS 119 expect the Zulu runway 34 right approach.
0: Say again, GPS 119.
1: GPS 119 expect the Zulu runway 34 right approach.
0: Expect Zulu to runway 34 right. GPS 119.
1: GPS 54, descend maintain.

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1: Say flight level 150, 154.
0: Time to wait 830, contact Tokyo radar 120, decimal 2.
2: 120, decimal 2, 30, 830.

Hi, 642, this is Anna Maintain, flight level 150. All station, Tokyo Approach, Narita KNH 299, 992, Narita KNH 299, 992.

0: Tokyo Bird. Good morning, I'll have runway 04, level 240, Tokyo.
1: All Nippon 804, good morning. Tokyo approach, runway 34 right, cleared via route as Tango arrival. Maintain flight level 240. Thai 642, fly heading 360, vector 2, Temis, general maintain 5,000.

0: Pi 640 revised to maintain 11,000. All Nippon 804 listener to maintain flight level 150. All Nippon 8448 descend maintain 4000 cross 10 miles before dinner at 4000 clear for iris runway 34 left approach.
1: Cross 10 miles before dinner 4000 and clear for iris runway 34 left approach. All Nippon 8448.
0: CP54 descend maintain 5000.
2: 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CP54.
1: Only
0: 8448, unable
1: reception, request
0: to leave
1: our
0: vector. All Nippon 8448, Roger, cross 5 miles before dinner at 4000.
1: Cross 5 miles before dinner at 4000, only 8448.
0: Pi 642, resume on navigation, direct to Temis, descend on maintain 10,000.
3: Descend 10,000,

0: GP54, descend and maintain 4000, cross 10 miles before Gina at 4000, clear the whole IRS runway 34, left approach.
1: Descend 4000, 10 miles before Gina at 4000, clear for IRS 34, left approach, GP54.
0: Thai 642, descend and maintain 5000, maintain 5000 until Temis, clear the whole IRS 2, runway 34, right approach. Thai 642, Koham, clear for IRS Zulu, runway 34, right approach, Zulu approach. All Nippon 804, recleared direct, Temis, descend and maintain 5000.
1: Approach GP54, 10 miles before Gina 4000, and I'm also to performance.
0: GP54, Roger, cross 5 miles before Gina at 4000, cleared for IRS runway 34, left approach.
1: Clear 5 miles before Gina at 4000, clear for IRS 34, left approach GP54.
0: UPS 119, descend and maintain 9000.
2: Descend to 9000, UPS 119.

0: All Nippon 8448 contact Narita Tower 118 decimal 2.
1: Contact Narita Tower 118 2 All Nippon 8448.

0: UPS 119, descend on maintain 5000, maintain 5000 until Timmy's clear the wireless to the runway 34, right approach.
1: Okay, descend to 5000 until Timmy's, and we're clear for the ILS 34 right Zulu, approach UPS 119.
0: Hi, 642, contact Narita Tower, 118, decimal
2: 35.
0: Great. All Nippon 804, maintain 5000 until Temis clear the wireless to the runway 34, right approach.
3: Maintain 5000 until Temis clear the runway 34, right approach, all Nippon.

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1: 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Contact Sunlight Tower 118 Trishima 35.
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0: 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Good day, Connie 218, leaving flight 235 for 150 at left over information call.
1: Connie 218, Tokyo approach, expect Iris 2, runway 34, right approach, cleared via Supok Tango arrival, descent to reach flight level 150 by Despo.
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1: 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Roger, 5,000 till Temis, clear for ILS runway 34 right, India
0: 88. Confirm direct Temis, clear for the Suzuru runway 34 right approach.
1: Roger, direct Temis, clear for ILS Zulu runway 34 right, India 88.

0: 21A，resume on navigation, direct Tennis, descend runway 10, 5,000.
1: Tennis direct, then 5,000, climbing 21. Indonesia 882, any speed control for us?
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0: 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Report altitude passing.
2: Passing Thunderbolt 274, Thunderbolt 240, you reach my mama.

0: 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Expect ILS Zulu runway 34 right approach. Cleared by Lutas Tango arrival.
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1: Oh, 1835, Indonesia 880. Yes.
0: Okay. Air Hong Kong 208, be clear, direct to Tennis.
2: Repeat Tennis, Air Hong Kong 208.

0: Air Hong Kong to Zhuhai, descend runway 10-5000, runway 10-5000, tail tennis, clear for this Zhuhai, runway 34 right approach.
1: Descend runway 10-5000, Zhuhai, tail tennis, the altitude is 3-2, runway 34 right, Air Hong Kong to Zhuhai.

0: Good morning,
1: Morning, this is Spring 422 Tokyo Approach, runway 34 right, cleared by Lotus Tango arrival.

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1: Epic 307 Tokyo Approach Runway 34 Right Clear by Route of Tango Arrival.
0: Runway 34 Right Clear via Route of Tango Arrival Epic 307.
1: Call 221A Contact Narita Tower 11A-35.
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0: Sir Gale, FedEx 6030 out of 340 descending to 240 by Monmouth, so we have information. Juliet.
1: Morning, FedEx 6030 Tokyo approach. Downway 34 right, cleared by Rutas Tango arrival.
0: 34 right via the Rutas Tango arrival, FedEx 6030 heading.
1: Air Hong Kong 20A, contact Narita Tower, 118.35.
2: Narita Tower, 118.35, Hong Kong 20A,

0: Morning, Connie 556, Tokyo Approach, runway C4 right, cleared via Supok, Tango arrival. Connie 556, Supok, Tango arrival. FedEx 6030, re-clear direct Jared, descend and maintain flight level 160.
1: Direct to Jared and down to flight level 160, FedEx 6030.
0: J-String 422, re-clear direct Temis, descend and maintain 6000.
2: Thanks to Temis, descend and maintain 5000, J-String 422.
0: J-String 422, negative 6000.
2: Maintain 6000, J-String 422.
3: Tokyo Approach AP307, just confirm descent parameter 150 or 160.
0: AP307, clear direct peaks, descend and maintain 6000.
3: Thank you, direct peaks 6000 AP307.
4: Tokyo Approach, Konnichiwa, Royal Nepal 433. Descending flight level 315 for 240 by Mama.
0: Konnichiwa, Royal Nepal 433 Tokyo Approach. Expect ILS Zuru, runway 34 right approach. Cleared by Rutas Tango arrival.
4: ILS Zuru, runway 34 right, Rutas Tango arrival, Royal Nepal 433.
0: Konnichiwa 556, descend via star, 9000, cancel speed restriction.

0: Okay, spinning 422, descend on maintain 5-3-3. Maintain 5-3-3 till the miss. Clear for less zero, runway 34 right approach.
1: Maintain 5-3-3, 5-3-3 till the miss. Clear zero, runway 34 right approach. 16422.

0: 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Descend on maintenance level 150.
1: Direct the peak down to flight level 150 FedEx 6030.
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2: Descend maintenance flight level 150 Royal Nepal 433.

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1: Data 6000, FedEx 6030, ahead.
0: CGI 1151, re-clear direct Vixen, descend runway 10-11-3.
2: Re-clear direct Vixen, descend runway 10-11-3, 1051.

0: Spring 422, maintain speed 180 knots or greater until 10 DME.
1: Sea Burning, turn on aqua and then 10 DME, Spring 422.
2: Tokyo Approach, only Nippon, 8512, leaving a 313, descending a 240, we have Juliet.
0: All Nippon 8512, Tokyo Approach, runway 34 right, cleared by Rutas, Tango Arrival.
2: Runway 34 right, cleared, Rutas, Tango Arrival, all Nippon 8512.
0: FedEx 6030, clear direct to tennis, descend and maintain 5000, cleared for Suzuru, runway 34 right approach.
3: MS 5000, clear the ILS Zulu 34 right approach, FedEx 6030, heavy.
0: Royal Nepal 433, fly heading 020, vector 2 tennis, descend and maintain 9000.
4: Descend 9000,
0: fly heading
4: 020, vector 2 tennis, Royal Nepal 433.
2: Approach, good morning, Iberia 0281, heavy descending flight level 150 to Gurit, with information to this.
0: Iberia 0281, Tokyo Approach, runway 34 right, cleared by a swamp, Tango Arrival.
2: Runway 34 right by a swamp, Tango Arrival, Iberia 0281.
0: Chase Spring 422, contact Narita Tower, 118-135.
1: Narita Tower, 118-135, Chase Spring 422, good day.
0: Hey. Kony 556, be clear, direct tennis, descend and maintain 5000, clear for the Suzuru, runway 34 right approach. Chechia 1151, fly heading 180, vector 2 tennis, descend and maintain 9000.
5: Fly heading 180, vector to tennis, descend flight level, descend correction, descend 9000, radio 1051.
0: All Nippon 8512, be clear, direct to Jared, descend and maintain level 150.
2: Be clear, direct to Jared, descend and maintain level 150, all Nippon 8512.

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0: Japan Air 3082, Kohan, runway 34 right.
2: Runway 34, Lima, Kohan, 34, Romeo.
0: Royal Nepal 433, maintain 5000, question 20 more navigation, direct to Temis. Maintain 5000 until Temis clear the forest through runway 34 right approach.
1: 20 more navigation to Temis. And maintain 5000 till Temis. And clear for approach, runway 34 right, level 433.
0: Royal Nepal 433, Koham, clear the whole iris, Zulu, runway 34 right approach, Zulu approach.
1: Koham, clear the 34 right, iris, Zulu approach, Royal Nepal 433.
2: 20.8512, due weather request heading 025.
0: All Nippon 8512, Roger, cleared, direct to Temi, correction, cleared, direct to Peaks.
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0: Royal Nepal 433, release speed 1900 knots.
1: Speed 1900 knots, Royal Nepal 433.
0: JJR 1151, turn right heading 1900.
3: Right turn heading 1900, JJ1051.
0: Iberia 0281, fly heading 170, vector 2, Temis, descender maintain 9000.
2: Fly heading 170, descender maintain 9000, Iberia 0281.
0: All Nippon 8512, descender maintain 7000.
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0: Iberia 0281, turn right heading 180, descend maintain 6000.
1: Right heading 180, descend maintain 6000, Iberia 0281.